Jack Parnell, taken from his album Jack Parnell and his Orchestra Brasiliana, and a little medley of tracks there under the title of Warm Breeze. And two well-known trumpet players in their day there, Kenny Baker and Tommy McQuater. Jack Parnell was a bit of a lad, wasn't he, in his day? Of course, he used to do the Sunday Night London Palladium and was a very well-known light dance orchestra kind of conductor, but he did get himself in a spot of bother. However, he left a legacy of some very, very good music. The purpose of this next hour is to make you relaxed. If you're of a certain age, perhaps to ring back some memories. And if you're not of a certain age, for you to think, oh, that was really nice. It's just nice music just to relax to. And some of the oldies as well. Like the Platters.

The Platters. I always think the Platters were sort of early soul group in a way. They were a little bit of bebop. They were a little bit of the old, almost barbershop, really, and just ahead of the kind of soul revolution that took place a bit later on. Here at Hospital Radio at Switch, we get asked for them quite frequently, in spite of the fact that it's been a long time since they were well-known, and for that matter, in the musical charts.

Clair de Lune. Wasn't that just beautiful? It was taken from a CD, HMV Classics, and Dame Maura Lampany actually playing that there with some other beautiful pieces of piano music. Hospital Radio Switch, this is the Light Programme. You're very welcome, and easy listening music at its very best and as it really used to be. There's Percy Faith with a theme from A Summer Place. 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

Percy Faith theme from A Summer Place, and for some reason all my years at Hospital Radio Switch, theme from A Summer Place, my mouth seems to get the muddle with that one. I hope I find you comfortable if you're in hospital at the moment, and if you're listening elsewhere in Ipswich or the world, then I hope your day is going well, and we're here to keep you company 24 hours a day, and we do like getting requests from you. 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And if you're in hospital or elsewhere, you can ring us on our phone number 01473 704 666, and between 8 and 10 leave a message, between 8 and 10 we will play something for you. Now, HOI Light Programme would not be complete without some Bing, would it? Definitely. Where the blue of the night meets the gold of the day.

Bing Crosby, where the blue of the night meets the gold of the day. And of course, many of those songs were war themed, if you like, or romantic because of the war, or sad really because of the war. And certainly that unfortunately does generate quite a bit of music when these events take place. And as we know, these things reoccur as well. Let's have some dance band music now, shall we? I've got one coming up from the BBC Dance Band Orchestra. And the BBC Dance Orchestra originally was formed in 1928. And it's really lasted till 1952. It became the BBC Show Band in 1952 and the BBC Big Band in 1964. So we'll have a little bit of wood chopper's ball, and after that we may well, if you are very well behaved, have something that's a little bit more breezy as well.

was me, my necessity, I'd be lost without you. You're the starch in my collar, you're the lace in my shoe. You will always be my necessity, I'd be lost without you. Most men tell love tales.

you're the cream in my coffee. And they did end suddenly in those days, didn't they? That was actually the Jack Hilton Orchestra from 1929. Hospital Radio at Switch, the light programme. John Aubrey here. Only happy to play something from our huge record library of both on the computer, on CD, and also on vinyl. And it enables us to really go from dance band music to, well, the very latest in the charts, but also some cosy favourites like Andy Williams.

0: Yes.
1: Andy Williams, Can't Take My Eyes Off You. And Ronald Reagan described Andy's voice as a national treasure. I think he wasn't far wrong with that, to be honest. It was firstly a hit for Frankie Valli in 1967, but then Andy Williams made it his own a year later. I'm sure Frankie Valli's has long since been forgotten. Now, as a child, I was a worried child. I have to tell you, I used to worry an awful lot. And I was troubled by some of the children's songs that are out there. And you know, when you're a child, your parents or somebody can read you a story and it's fresh, even though you know the ending, you start all over again, as fresh as anything. I'm going to show you something that used to trouble me greatly when I was a child, and let's see if it comes up okay.
2: I know an old lady who swallowed a fly. I don't know why she swallowed a fly.
1: Now I'm worried.
2: I guess she'll die. I know an old lady who swallowed a spider that wriggled and jiggled and tickled inside her. She swallowed a spider to catch the fly, but I don't know why she swallowed the fly. I guess she'll die. I know an old lady who swallowed a bird. Now how absurd to swallow a bird. She swallowed the bird to catch the spider that wriggled and jiggled and tickled inside her. She swallowed the spider to catch the fly, but I don't know why she swallowed the fly. I guess she'll die. I know an old lady who swallowed a cat. Now fancy that, to swallow a cat. She swallowed the cat to catch the bird. She swallowed the bird to catch the spider that wriggled and jiggled and tickled inside her. She swallowed the spider to catch the fly, but I don't know why she swallowed a fly. I guess she'll die. Now I know an old lady who swallowed a dog. Now what a hog to swallow a dog. She swallowed the dog to catch the cat. She swallowed the cat to catch the bird. She swallowed the bird to catch the spider that wriggled and jiggled and tickled inside her. She swallowed the spider to catch the fly, but I don't know why she swallowed the fly. I guess she'll die. Now I know an old lady who swallowed a horse. She's dead, of course.
1: Can you see how I worry now? I used to worry about songs like that. Who was that? Do you recognise the voice? It was the lovely late John Pertwee doing Our Lady, Oh, No, an Old Lady Swallowed a Fly. Back in its day, TV programmes used to be not so edgy. They used to be very, very interesting. And somebody that used to fascinate me was Alan Wicker, typically ex kind of wartime RAF kind of chappy with his moustache. But he had a very, very lovely style of bringing a story out from wherever he was in the world. So here we have Graham DeWilde Orchestra and Wicker's World.

little bit of Wick as well there, and just lovely stuff in its day. Beautiful, beautiful music, and the interesting programmes that he used to push out. Now, two people who got together of a different kind of music, but they really did it well, was Django Reinhardt and Stephanie Grappelli. Mustn't call him Stephanie, must be Stefan Grappelli. And they used to push out some stuff in the old Radio 2 days that was just delicious. You could almost bite lumps out of it. And I've got one here that I know my wife would certainly recognise, because being an EastEnder, her grandmother, she says, was always dancing around to this one, the Lambeth Walk.

The Seekers, I'll Never Find Another You. That was good, easy listening music, wasn't it, back in the day? This is the Hospital Radio Switch Light programme, where we guarantee nothing but lovely, easy listening music, and something that was risque, very risque, I should think, back in, I guess, somewhere about the mid-20s, late-20s. There was some good dance band music around, lots of them. And some of those dance bands, of course, had a name, but the members of those orchestra would then move on and kind of do different bands and appear under different names. But one was the Sydney Lipton and his Grosvenor House Band. Many of the hotels had their own named bands. And in its day, this one was very risque indeed. This, obviously, is a sister track to Minnie the Moocher. This is Sadie the Shaker.

goodness, I enjoyed that one. Sidney Lipton and his Grosvenor House Band and Sadie the Shaker. Naughty, naughty Sadie. The problem is, you end up falling in love, don't you?

Dean Martin. Still falling in love, hey? That's Amore, Hospital Radio Switch, the Light programme. And Lena Horne next with Ray Ellis and his orchestra. Lena Horne never had a hit in the UK. That is to say, you know, a vinyl 45 hit. Not to be found in the hit charts at all. The sleeve notes here from 1964 on this lovely vinyl album, as we have so many good ones here, as I keep saying. Lena Horne is one of the most exciting performers in show business today. A performer's performer, Miss Horne, it's lovely, isn't it, has captivated audiences of professionals just as easily as she has musically hypnotized listeners in the nation's leading supper clubs, on television, in motion pictures, and of course on records.

The Mike Sam Singers, Last of the Summer Wine. Not something that I used to watch, but I know a lot of people did. It was hugely popular. In the day, the Royal Air Force had

the Western Band of the Royal Air Force. And that's just about it. Hope you've enjoyed this past hour of the HRI Light Programme. I shall be back again very soon with more music from the deep part of our record library, old vinyl, CD, and some of the latest easy listening as well.

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3: From the Sky News Centre at 2, the family of Virginia Giuffre, who accused Andrew Mountbatten Windsor of sexual assault, say police in the UK have given them hope. Officers investigating the former prince are to consider possible allegations of sexual misconduct. He's always denied any wrongdoing. Wesley Bell's a Democrat on the US House Oversight Committee.
4: When I hear about investigations that are leading to potential justice being served, it is very encouraging. But what is very discouraging and very disappointing is the fact that this is not being done on our side of the pond.
3: Three boys' rape sentences are to be reviewed after complaints they're too lenient. They're all under 16 and avoided prison terms after attacks on two girls in Hampshire. Tulsi Gabbard has resigned as America's national intelligence chief, saying she needs to support her husband, who's been diagnosed with cancer. US President Donald Trump says she's done an incredible job. A man in his 70s has died after being hit by a lorry on Clapham High Street in South London. Paramedics and air ambulance were called just after 11 yesterday morning, but he was pronounced dead at the scene. Police have launched an investigation and are appealing for witnesses. To sport, and England manager Thomas Tuchel says it's important his players have clarity in terms of how he wants them to play at the World Cup. He's picked what he calls a balanced, committed and unselfish squad for the tournament in the United States, Mexico and Canada, which starts next month. Tuchel says they have to build a strong bond in the group.
5: It's about having the right understanding of your role, that you might even select it as a starter or not, but you push your friend, you push your teammate on the same position, you push from the bench, you create the right spirit that is needed to overcome the hurdles in a very, very difficult and long tournament.
3: And Pep Guardiola's told reporters Manchester City needs a new manager and new energy. After guiding the club to 20 trophies in 10 years, he's confirmed he'll leave at the end of the season. That's the latest. I'm Stevie Shillinglaw.

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4: From the Sky News Centre at 3, police looking into allegations of misconduct in public office by Andrew Mountbatten-Windsor are to consider allegations of possible sex crimes. Virginia Giuffre had accused the former prince of sexual assault. She died last year. Her sister-in-law, Amanda Roberts, has given her reaction from the US.
5: That is huge. It is more than what we're seeing here in this country. And it actually gives us hope. You know, and Virginia paved the way for that. If it wasn't for her courage and her bravery, we wouldn't be here.
4: Mr. Mountbatten-Windsor has always denied all allegations against him. The sentences of three boys convicted of rape is to be reviewed following warnings they're too lenient. Two 15-year-olds and a 14-year-old avoided a prison term after two girls were attacked in Hampshire in 2024 and 25. Donald Trump says his national intelligence chief has done an incredible job. Tulsi Gabbard announced she's quitting the role to support her husband, who's been diagnosed with bone cancer. Parts of Britain could be hotter than Barbados as temperatures climb over the bank holiday weekend. 30 degrees Celsius is forecast in Greater London later, and an amber heat health alert is enforced across large parts of England. It's understood JD.com's considering buying online shopping platform The Very Group. They're thought to be weighing a £2 billion bid. Liam Gallagher has thanked outgoing Manchester City manager Pep Guardiola for the good times. The Oasis frontman is among the club's fans who are coming to terms with the end of his 10-year spell in charge, which brought 20 trophies. Guardiola will step down after tomorrow's final Premier League game of the season against Aston Villa.
6: 10 years is a lot of time, and I think the club needs new manager, new energy, with these incredible players that we have right now, and start to write another chapter.
4: Former Chelsea boss Enzo Maresca is expected to replace him. And Judith Chalmers has died at the age of 90. She was best known for presenting TV travel show Wish You Were Here. That's the latest. I'm Stevie Schillinglaw.

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3: From the Sky News Centre at 4. The family of an accuser of Andrew Mountbatten Windsor say they've been given hope after police revealed they're to look into potential sex crime allegations. It's part of their inquiry into possible misconduct in public office. The former prince has always denied all wrongdoing. Dal Babu's a former chief superintendent at the Met and thinks there's a long process ahead.
4: Ultimately, the police will be gathering the evidence. They're calling for more additional evidence and the Crown Prosecution Service will be making that decision. So there's a couple of separate independent organisations that will be involved. I wouldn't be surprised if this goes on for a couple of years.
3: The sentences given to three boys convicted of rape are to be reviewed over claims they're too lenient. The trio were spared jail following separate attacks on two girls in Hampshire. Tulsi Gabbard has resigned as America's national intelligence chief, saying she needs to support her husband with his cancer fight. Donald Trump says she's done an incredible job. Children are now more likely to live in a privately rented home in Britain than working-age adults. That's according to the Resolution Foundation, which found the number of under-18s in these properties has nearly tripled since 2000. Arsenal manager Mikel Arteta says Pep Guardiola will leave English football, having revolutionised English football. The Catalans announced he'll end his 10-year spell in charge following Sunday's final Premier League game against Aston Villa. He says Guardiola made him a better person.
5: I learned values with him that they're going to stick forever. And I think we need to give him the credit that he changed the Premier League, he changed the vision and the way people perceive the game in England. That's all down to him.
3: And Trent Alexander-Arnold, Phil Foden, Cole Palmer and Harry Maguire have all been left out of the England squad for the World Cup. Thomas Tuchel has named his 26-man group for the tournament in North America. Jed Spence, Ivan Toney and Dan Burn are all surprise inclusions. But there is no place for the top-scoring English players in the Premier League, Danny Welbeck and Morgan Gibbs-White. That's the latest. I'm Stevie Schillinglaw.

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0: And I-

Yes, a poem. Someone asked me of all my rugby songs and what have you, who is my idol? Guy Morris. Now, Di works down a tower in a pit called Number 4. Some say that he was quarried from rock a mile below. He goes to work each morning much the same as you or I. The foreman calls him Mister, but the children call him Di. And when Ethan Aberavon played the All Blacks, I wrote this poem, this last verse for Di. His side was badly beaten. We chipped in for a wreath. Neath blamed Aberavon, and Aberavon neath. Some there blamed the linesman, some blamed you and I. We all blamed the committee, but no one there blamed I. Well, this next song tells of the legendary trip that Welshmen make once every 2 years to... to the hallowed turf of Twickenham.

0: and we were singing. Hymns and arias. Land of my fathers. And Harry's got a horse.
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4: From the Sky News Centre at 5, the family of Virginia Dufresne, who accused Andrew Mountbatten Windsor of sexual assault, say police in the UK have given them hope. Officers investigating the former prince are to consider possible allegations of sexual misconduct. He's always denied any wrongdoing. Wesley Bell's a Democrat on the US Oversight Committee.
5: When I hear about investigations that are leading to potential justice being served, it is very encouraging. But what is very discouraging and very disappointing is the fact that this is not being done on our side of the pond.
4: The sentences of three boys convicted of rape has to be reviewed following warnings they're too lenient. Two 15-year-olds and a 14-year-old avoided a prison term after two girls were attacked in Hampshire in 2024 and 2025. Even warmer weather is forecast as the UK basks in a half-term heatwave. Yesterday was the hottest day of the year so far, but Greater London could see temperatures reach 30 degrees Celsius today. Met Office forecaster Alex Burkle says the heats come unusually early.
6: We get warmer as we go through May, get closer to summer traditionally. There's still a week or so left of May, so the fact that we're seeing this exceptionally hot spell with more than a week of the month to go is quite exceptional indeed.
4: Health officials are urging people to drink enough water, cover up in the sun, and walk dogs in the early morning or late evening. Donald Trump says his national intelligence chief has done an incredible job. Tulsi Gabbard's announced she's quitting the role to support her husband, who's been diagnosed with bone cancer. Pep Guardiola has told reporters Manchester City needs a new manager and new energy. After guiding the club to 20 trophies in 10 years, he's confirmed he'll leave at the end of the season. And ferry passengers are being warned of longer waits as they go through border checks at Dover. It follows disruption at the port yesterday during the first holiday season with new EU rules requiring fingerprint and biometric scans in place. That's the latest. I'm Stevie Shillinglaw.

0: If you're wide awake right now, that makes at least two of us. Hello, I'm Derek Holman with another programme of Music and Humorous Chat. Welcome to you all. If you're comfortable, we can get started.
1: OK. Hello, hello, hello, hello, hello, hello, hello, hello, hello, hello, hello, hello, hello, hello, hello, hello, hello, hello, hello, hello, hello, hello, hello, hello, hello, hello, hello, hello, hello, hello, hello, hello, hello, hello, hello, hello, hello, hello, hello, hello, hello, hello, hello,
0: good morning, everybody. If you can't sleep and wondering what to do next, why not join our party for the following 58 minutes? We have wakey-wakey music and complimentary chat just for you. The most terrifying word in nuclear physics may be whoops, but here at Hospital Radio Ipswich, we offer the most comforting five words, which are, this is the Insomniac's Toolkit.
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0: Wow.
1: Florida and club can't handle me. I like that, Florida. Florida. Okay, well, it might be early in the morning, but we've got plenty of good tracks for you mixed up all together. Isn't any particular one genre as such. We hope there'll be something amongst the pile of records here to appeal to everybody. And if you're not happy with what we've selected, then email us at itpeople@gmx.com. We'd be pleased to hear from you. And we'd also like to send greetings to our listeners all over the world who regularly tune in to HRI feed us little bits of information about what they've picked up, what they've heard and what they like. Oh, it's a grand life, isn't it?

It's a basic human desire, isn't it? Sunshine after the rain. We all hope and pray for it. That's Berry. Wow, I think the old producer's got the modern beat in his blood this morning or whatever, trying to raise my heart rate a bit. Anyway, it's good to have you with us. We're here with you every day, just about this time. We're not too sure whether we're a morning show or an evening show or a nighttime show. We sort of got a personality problem, really. Perhaps you could help us out one day.

0: Ah, Cherry Cole, and Fight for His Love. Well, that's the modern bit of the show over. I kid you not. We're back with more great tracks later on, and a mixture of bits and pieces, actually. We're going to sort of mix it up a wee bit, I think. Change the playing order we originally started with. Who knows? Who knows? Now, when a customer pages Julian Bull, the computer boss rings back after asking permission from his teacher. At 13... Julian is already launched on a business career with the blessing of his private school. Being contacted in class in Dunhurst School in Steep, Hampshire, is no problem. If a customer pages me, I'm allowed to go out immediately and phone them, he said. The teachers are fine about it. Julian from Brown Candover set up Anti-Law on December the 31st, repairing computers and giving tuition in how to use them. His father, David, is a company director. Well, who else? Yes, got to be kept in the family, hasn't it? That's how fortunes are made. Now, don't forget, if you want to play a request on our show, this is the way to get round it.
1: If you'd like a request played this evening on Hospital Radio at Switch, give us a call on the internal telephone. The number is 6666, and that equates to Ipswich 704666.
0: You can also place your requests by dialing *800 from your Hospedia device, and that's free of charge. Never was a true word said. Sounds like Cher. She's walking to Memphis.

That's a presence, that number, doesn't it? It's speedy three time. We're going to spring this on you, actually. Three questions. We have most probably about five tracks or so of music, and then we come back and we run through the answers just to see whether you've worked your way through to them, because quite honestly, for this hour of the day, I think there are some of them are snorters, quite honestly. Anyway, question one. Which duo wrote Dad's Army, It Ain't Half Hot Mum, and Heidi High? Which duo wrote Dad's Army, It Ain't Half Hot Mum, and Heidi High? Question two. Who was the Supreme Allied Commander on D-Day? And lastly, question three. In which poem by Lewis Carroll does a Vorpal sword appear? A Vorpal sword appear. They're the three. We'll be back with answers later on after you've most probably driven yourself crazy. Oh dear. Anyway, what can I say apart from who put the lights out? Ah, it's Donna. I knew she'd be along sooner or later.

Donna! And who put the lights out? It's funny to think that she was a Eurovision Song Contest contestant quite a few years ago now, I suppose. And again, it's a fact that a lot of people most probably are completely unaware of. Now, food wrapping could become obsolete if an Israeli invention takes off. Hebrew University researchers claim to have developed an edible coating for food. The university is looking for companies to produce the product, which is derived from seaweed and is said to improve food quality. But what I don't understand is what happens when the packaging gets dirty. Yeah. It's a bit early to try and figure that one out, really, isn't it? I told you we had a mixture of things on the show. Why don't you try a bit of Chaz and Dave? Ain't no pleasing you. Oh, I'm sure there is. You're not that difficult, surely.

Always think of Margate when I hear that. Man, there's a drummer with attitude on that track, isn't he? Wow. Okay, musician Ray Dorset was once caned for smiling in class after completing his certificate of secondary education mock exams in the early 1960s. The long-haired teenager who wore strange clothes was called to the headmaster's office in Southall Grammar Tech and given a brutal dressing down. "You won't get anywhere," the headmaster told Dorset, adding, "You're a spiv, you'd better leave." Dorset would have the last laugh. He went on to win a Golden Disc and two Ivor Novello Awards after becoming famous for writing one of the world's most popular songs. In late 1969, as lead singer of the band Mungo Jerry, Dorset recorded In the Summertime, and the following summer it went on to become one of the fastest-selling singles in history. In all, the single has been purchased 30 million times and streamed and viewed on YouTube more than 300 million times. He was born on March the 21st, 1946, the son of a granolithic flooring specialist who liked to play the harmonica in his spare time, whilst Dorset's mother played the Barnes upright piano in the sitting room in their home.

0: We were all feeling very, very depressed this morning. You've all come in and you've cheered us all up, and it's absolutely brilliant. You do a wonderful job. I'd like to take this opportunity to say thanks very much for all that you do for all the patients in the hospital.
1: I have a story now which definitely wouldn't happen in this hospital. A Kenyan doctor was arrested after he forced a bean back into the ear of a six-year-old girl because her father was unable to pay the bill for getting it out. The doctor at the clinic north of Nairobi demanded £3.50 for removing the bean that Jackie Wambui had accidentally stuck in her ear while playing. The girl's father, Stephen Muchina, offered the £2.70 he had in his pocket and asked whether he could pay the balance. However, the doctor refused and instead pushed the bean back into the child's ear. Mr. Machina then reported the incident to the local police station. The doctor is due to appear in court on unspecified charges. Kahama Roga, chairman of the Kenyan Medical Association, said doctors were ethically bound to accept payments by instalments. Thank heavens we don't live near Nairobi. But thank heavens for Joe South, telling us all about the games that people play. Not me, Gov.

Haven't heard that one for a while. Good old standard, that one, isn't it? Yeah, OK. Shall we get on to the answers for the speedy quiz? We could do that now. It's cut down the suspense, maybe. Yeah. It's a bit early, but never mind. Question one was, which duo wrote Dad's Army, It Ain't Half Hot Mum, and Heidi High? That's David Croft and Jimmy Perry. Question two was, who was the Supreme Allied Commander on D-Day? That's Dwight Eisenhower. And lastly, question three, in which poem by Lewis Carroll does the Vorpal Sword appear? And that is Jabberwocky. Sounds a bit like Star Wars, doesn't it? Anyway, Jabberwocky is the answer. So if you've got three out of three, oh, you're doing so, so well. I'm in awe of your grey matter and its deliverance, actually, what it can produce. So there we are. That's the three for today. Hope you did very well. Keeps you wide awake. Proves that you're not brain dead. What more do you want to know? Not a lot, I suppose. Dave Cortez. And would you believe this is the happy organ?

0: Makes his presence known, doesn't he? They don't make them like that anymore. Don't all yell at once. Vietnamese farmers are fighting a plague of rats that have been compounded by the export of cats to China, where they're served in restaurants. The agricultural ministry said yesterday, that's in Vietnam, that vermin are destroying millions of pounds of crops annually. The same thing happened in China years ago, didn't it, with birds. They killed all the birds off and then discovered they had a big plague of insects they couldn't do much with. There you go, you see. They won't be told, will they?
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0: That's a fella called Derek. No relation whatsoever. He's an Ech, I'm an Ick, with a tune entitled Cinnamon. OK, we've got a cracking story for you next. This is rocks dug up by Indian villagers as they ploughed their fields. They've turned out to be fossilised dinosaur eggs, would you believe? More than 300 eggs, around 6 inches long and 3 inches wide, have been found at Pisdura. That's 444 miles east of Bombay. Scientists believe they may help to show what caused the dinosaurs to die out. Local environmentalist Vikas Armti said the area should be cordoned off and converted into a Jurassic Park. Well, why not? Let's go and press the right button, and then we'll get Vanity Fair. And they're hitching a ride.
1: Sun goes

There they go, fading into the distance. Now, I can hear you from time to time saying, what's all this IT business, you know? Well, it's an activity which enables companies to identify technological opportunities and threats that could affect the future growth and survival of their business. And you've become an IT person, you see, because this is the Insomniac's toolkit. Get it? Yes. We aim to capture and disseminate technological information. What more do you want to know? My boy, oh, yes, this is Millie Small.

people. She comes rather suddenly and disappears rather suddenly. I don't know what happened to her there. She's taken the umbrage, I think, at us there. Anyway, the RAF has set up a radar trap, would you believe, to catch pilots breaking its 500 miles per hour limit over Norfolk. And we wonder whether this means they've had their wings clipped. Oh, it gets worse, doesn't it? And from the Surrey and Hampshire Star, car boot sale first Sunday of every Monday. And I haven't the vaguest idea where they're heading with that one, have you? If you have, please send us an answer on a cablegram or something. Or otherwise listen to Edwin Starr. SOS, Stopper and Sight.

Ah, some classics coming out tonight. Now, trains between Bristol and London were delayed by up to 25 minutes recently after mice ate through the signal cables near Swindon in Wiltshire, and staff were forced to direct trains by hand. I wonder how you do that anyway. Let's ask one of our specialists here in the studio. We have specialists in everything, you know. I'm sure we have a signal specialist. We're getting towards the end now with Modern Talking. And this is Cherry Cherry Lady. Or is it Sherry Sherry? I think so.

Ah, that must be the milkman dropping off the milk for the breakfast crew. That signals to me it's time to say thank you for your company. I'll be back at the same time, same place tomorrow. Now, don't forget you can get your request played between 8 and 10 tonight by dialing star 800 or Ipswich 704666. And when you get home, of course, you can still listen to us on hri.org.uk or one of those little apps.

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2: From the Sky News Centre at 6. The family of an accuser of Andrew Mountbatten Windsor say they've been given hope after police revealed they're to look into potential sex crime allegations. It's part of their inquiry into possible misconduct in public office. The former prince has always denied all wrongdoing. Officers have repeated their call for anyone with information to come forward. Dal Babu's a former chief superintendent at the Met and thinks there's a long process ahead.
3: Ultimately, the police will be gathering the evidence. They're calling for more additional evidence, and the Crown Prosecution Service will be making that decision. So there's a couple of separate independent organisations that will be involved. I wouldn't be surprised if this goes on for a couple of years.
2: US President Donald Trump has thanked his national security chief, saying she's done an incredible job. Tulsi Gabbard says she's quitting to support her husband, who's been diagnosed with bone cancer. Tens of thousands of ferry passengers are being warned of long waits going through border checks at Dover. It follows disruption at the port yesterday during the first holiday season with new EU rules in place. Parts of Britain could be hotter than Barbados as temperatures climb over the bank holiday weekend. 30 degrees Celsius is forecast in Greater London today. And amber heat health alerts in force across the Midlands, East and South East England, with higher deaths than expected amongst over 65s. The RSPCA's Lauren Bennett says we should use fans to keep our pets cool.
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2: It's understood JD.com's considering buying online shopping platform The Very Group. They're thought to be weighing a £2 billion bid. And Liam Gallagher's thanked outgoing Manchester City manager Pep Guardiola for the good times. He'll step down after tomorrow's final Premier League game of the season against Aston Villa. That's the latest. I'm Jenny Barsby.

Your Bedside Friend Hospital Radio. It's The Breakfast Show. They're Mark Healy with you. Hope you are well and enjoying the tunes that we are playing. Kicking off this hour, two greats from back in the day. Go West there with Call Me. And before that, Set Fire to the Rain. It's the one and only Adele. Now, I'm trying to remember which of Adele's albums that's from. Was it from the album 21 or from 19? I mean, it's going back to 2011, so... not sure. I'll ponder my thoughts for a moment while I play The Weeknd for you now. Right, I will be telling you how you can get involved in tonight's request show very soon, and of course how you can get hold of a copy of the latest Patient's Guide

Your bedside friend, The Breakfast Show, Hospital Radio. Good morning, it's Mark with you. I hope you're finding yourself well this morning. Loads to look forward to as we wake up to another day here at Hospital Radio. Very soon, I will play you something from a band called The Shires, who, it's a male and a female. They write their own music, generally pretty much all their songs. The occasional one, they do go to an outside source, but generally, everything is written by themselves. And when they perform, they kind of put... It's a bit of a modern spin on what I would say is a real country vibe, and one of very few UK bands that have managed to break the American country music market. So they've done very well. I will play a song from those guys in the next 20 minutes or so. It's a track called Lightning Strike. Carly Simon to play for you very soon too. Just played you a great song from The Weeknd, a track called In Your Eyes, and then you've just heard it. Phil Collins and A Groovy Kind of Love. The request show's here from 8 this evening. I will give you details very soon of how you can get involved and get your favourite request on the show this evening. Right now, though, they won the Eurovision, so they must be able to do something right, hey? This is Martha and the Muffins with Echo Beach. Echo Beach.

Bedside Friend Hospital Radio, The Breakfast Show. It's Mark with you. Hope you're doing okay. Playing you Teardrops, Love Station. And before that, what a tune. Martha and the Muffins and Echo Beach. I know Martha and the Muffins won the Eurovision. I'm trying to remember which song. I believe it was Love Shine a Light years ago. But Echo Beach is a firm favourite of mine, and I hope it brought something to you guys too. Now, if you're in the ward right now, have a little look in your bedside cabinet. You may well find a copy of the hospital radio guide. If it's there, grab it, and I will tell you a bit more about what's inside it soon.

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Classic funk on The Breakfast Show. Hot chocolate with everyone's a winner. I'd like to think so. In our own special way, we're all winning at something. Now, just before I played that track, I did say, have a little check in the cabinet here at her, well, pretty much at your bedside. Have a little look. It's the big wooden cabinet beside you, or any of the drawers, or anywhere, really. See if you've got a copy of the latest Hospital Radio Guide and Hospital Information magazine. 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All you need to do is tune in and request your favourite song. If you want to get ahead of the game, I'm giving you an opportunity here now. Just because we can, because we're friends, aren't we? We're friends. We can give you the opportunity right now to get ahead of the game and get your song on the request show tonight. Simply write down this number, *800, Ipswich 704666. Ring our voicemail service, leave us a message, speak clearly with your name, the request that you'd like to hear. It might be for you, it could be for a friend, a relative, someone who's coming in to see you later on, or just a member of staff that's done something a little bit special to make your stay in hospital a bit more bearable. Whatever it is, not that you need a reason, leave all those details on our voicemail service and then tune in 8 o'clock tonight on your bedside channel radio, and we'll be there with your request. Keep listening. On the way in the next 10 minutes, I will play you music from Bryan Adams. I've also got that Shires track to play for you, which is kind of an awesome modern twist on classic country music. I'll get that on soon, and something to uplift you on this morning here at Hospital Radio. Right, let's continue with the music then. Carly Vane now. Carly Vane? Carly Simon and You're So Vain. It's Hospital Radio on The Breakfast Show.

Let's get it right this time. Carly Simon and You're So Vain on Hospital Radio's Breakfast Show. Morning, Mark with you. I was thinking, though, Carly Vain would be a great name, wouldn't it? Especially if you were like a weather presenter or something. I mean, that's a good name for a weather presenter right there, Carly Vain. Anyway, don't know where this is going. However, I know where today is going. Hospital Radio, we have a good schedule lined up for you today. From 10 o'clock, Tim Ward is here with 60 minutes of our best music from the library. And then 1 o'clock today, you need to tune in to our man, Chris. He's here with the lunchtime jukebox, lots of music to get your feet tapping and maybe the odd burst into song. It's been known to happen. That sort of music will apply. Chris Thorne is here with the lunchtime jukebox. Funnily enough, at lunchtime at 1 o'clock today. I will play you in the next 10 minutes. Bryan Adams, classic Run to You. It's going to happen in just a few. In fact, probably only about 5 minutes, if I'm being honest, because I'm really excited to play it. It's on very, very soon. Before we do that, though, I did say I was going to play the Shires. Now, these guys, male and female, they generally write their own music, and they are like a modern twist to the sound of country music. And they've managed to break their way into the American market, which can only be a big thing because it's not easy to get into the American country market, is it? It's very, very hard. And these guys have done it, and they've snapped it up, and they're doing big things around the world. They are global superstars now. Standing out.

who doesn't like a bit of classic Bryan Adams? I know I do, certainly. From his back catalogue then, from the album Good So Far, it's Bryan Adams and Run To You on The Breakfast Show. So, lots to look forward to. I played you, just before Bryan Adams, a track by a band called The Shires, who are kind of a modern, uplifting sort of country band from the UK that have broken kind of worldwide domination, which is good news. And if you kind of listened to that and thought, well, quite like my country music, well, that's good, because from 11 o'clock today, Bob Davis is here playing lots of country music. Some of the best, in fact, from our record library, 60 minutes of the best country music in town. It's with Bob Davis here right through till midday from 11 o'clock. And then at midday, what can I tell you? Something else happens. Shall I tell you? Shall I just make you wait? Well, there's a lot. Let's just say there's a lot of Bobs here at Hospital Radio. So from one Bob to another, because from midday through till one, before Chris takes over with the lunchtime jukebox, you will hear all the best music from the stage and the screen with Bob Davies. Confused? You should be. There's two Bobs. One is doing one thing, another is doing another thing. Two different things, country music and music from the stage and screen. Between 11 and 1, you will hear both combinations of that. Confused? Yeah, I am. Right, let's continue. Right, going to play The Killers for you now. Good tune from these guys, actually. They went away for a bit, came back, and I'm glad they did. This is Caution on Hospital Radio.

Good tune, that. It's The Killers and Caution. It's Hospital Radio's breakfast show. Hope you're doing okay. Did you enjoy the songs so far? Hope you did. Lots more of those where they came from in the next 15 minutes or so. Stick around. I will tell you about how you can become a volunteer here at Hospital Radio. Of course, we will revisit how you can get your favourite request played on the show tonight. And we'll just keep playing great music. Just because that's what Hospital Radio is famous for. Right, Sophie B. Hawkins now, and damn, I wish I was your lover.

Sophie B. Hawkins, and damn, I wish I was your lover. It's the Hospital Radio Breakfast Show. Morning, Mark with you. A couple more songs to squeeze into this hour, and I'm kind of trying to decide which way round to put them. On one hand, I've got The End People and Search for the Hero, and on the other hand, classic 70s rock, The Rolling Stones, and I Can't Get No Satisfaction. But which way round are we going to do it? I think we start with The Stones, and then we finish this hour with The End People and Search for the Hero.

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1: Live in this hospital, serving patients.

0: before. I think the survivor community is open and ready to offer that support.
1: Donald Trump's once again defended the war in Iran, insisting that Tehran wants to, in his words, settle so badly. The US president made the comments last night in New York while delivering a speech on the economy.
2: We have stopped them. They're not going to ever have a nuclear weapon. They're never going to have a nuclear weapon. And we'll have that over with soon. It'll be over with soon. And you're going to see numbers like you've never seen, both on the upside and also in terms of cost. You're going to see costs go down.
1: Young people are part of a bedroom generation who are suffering widespread anxiety linked to social media. That's what former Health Secretary Alan Milburns told The Times ahead of the publication of his report into young people who aren't in education, employment or training. It's going to be hotter than the Seychelles in parts of the UK today. Temperatures are expected to climb to 30 degrees Celsius in the south of England. Sport now. Premiership champions Celtic go for a record-extending 43rd Scottish Cup title this afternoon. They face Dunfermline in the final at Hampden Park. And after being reinstated into the Championship playoffs, Middlesbrough look to secure promotion back to the Premier League this afternoon. They were elevated to be Hull's final opponents after Southampton were kicked out for spying on other teams. That's the latest. I'm Jenny Barsby.

Hospital Radio Ipswich, your bedside friend, is Mark Ely with you on The Breakfast Show. Don't forget then, if you've not got a copy of our latest patient guide, there's so much in there to keep you entertained. Not only do you have a bio and some pictures so you can put a face to the name of the voices here at Hospital Radio Ipswich, but there's quizzes and, of course, the latest schedule for you to keep up to date with all your favourite shows. You can grab a copy by asking one of the nurses to get in touch, or you can contact us yourself, 01473 704666. 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Just let us know where you are, where you're listening, and where you're located on the ward, and we'll do our best to get a copy to you as soon as possible. 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

0: The first one is for Jean. And she'd like a Dolly Parton track, well, wouldn't we all? And this is 9 to 5.
1: What really happens when Friday comes along?
0: Right, first of the requests for this evening from the dear folk in Somersham Ward. Jean, Sharon, Liz, Ron, Peter and Joe. Thanks very much, all of you there. Nice to have a little bit of a chat as well.
2: Yes, when Friday comes along, I'm going to be all right.
0: Well, I bet you were singing along to that, Jean. I was here. We all love a bit of Dolly, don't we? There's nothing like a Dolly mixture. This is a track by Coldplay and it's been requested by Ron. Adventure of a Lifetime. Peter in Somersham would like an Eagles track, and this would be added to my list of songs that sort of sum up feelings in hospital. I think it's called Peaceful Easy Feeling, which I hope you have. Another one, of course, would be Doctor's Orders. I've done about First Cut is the Deepest. No, I can't say that.
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0: Claydon, we're talking about Capel. Oh, dear, took the wrong bus there, then.
3: Good morning, then. It's Mark Healy with you on The Breakfast Show. Hope, wherever you're listening and however you're listening, your day is going well so far. Every Tuesday, the Memory Lane Cafe takes place. 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

Hospital Radio Ipswich, your bedside friend is Mark Healy with you on The Breakfast Show. Don't forget then, if you've not got a copy of our latest patient guide, there's so much in there to keep you entertained. Not only do you have a bio and some pictures so you can put a face to the name of the voices here at Hospital Radio Ipswich, but there's quizzes and, of course, the latest schedule for you to keep up to date with all your favourite shows. You can grab a copy by asking one of the nurses to get in touch, or you can contact us yourself, 01473 704666. 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

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It's a chance for family carers aged 55 plus to come and just enjoy some you time, share some experiences and make new friends and enjoy a cuppa and a cake along the way. The event takes place at the Unity Centre on Meredith Road in Ipswich between 10am and 12pm. For more information, you can call this number, 01449 707 030. Mondays, it's all about Suffolk Carers Natter, your bedside friend. 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
5: From the Sky News Centre at 8. At least 90 people have reportedly been killed after a gas explosion at a coal mine in China. It happened last night in the northern province of Shanxi. Some 247 workers were underground at the time. The family of an accuser of Andrew Mountbatten Windsor say they've been given hope after police revealed they're to look into potential sex crime allegations. It's part of their inquiry into possible misconduct in public office. The former prince has always denied all wrongdoing. Babu is a former chief superintendent at the Metropolitan Police and thinks there'll be a long process ahead.
6: Ultimately,

0: It's going to be hotter than the Seychelles in parts of the UK today. Temperatures are expected to climb to 30 degrees Celsius in the south of England. An amber heat health alert's now in force across the Midlands, east and southeast of the country. Meteorologist and weather presenter Gemma Plum explains what that means.
1: The amber alerts are saying to health and social services in particular that there are significant impacts that could be felt from this heat wave that's about to happen. So it's just to make them prepared so they can put resources in place.
0: And the Championship season will come to an end today with either Hull or Middlesbrough winning promotion to the Premier League. Middlesbrough replaced Southampton in the playoff final after the South Coast club were punished for spying on rival teams. That's the latest. I'm Jenny Barsby.

Good morning, everyone. This is John Joe back with you with another edition of the Saturday Breakfast Show, keeping you company until Brian and his good times take over at 10 o'clock this morning. We've got a bit of a packed show for you, but let's start off somehow where we used to finish back on a Tuesday way back when. A bit of a love affair.

Love Affair kicks us off on this glorious Saturday morning. Hope you're well wherever you're listening, whether you're listening in hospital or at home or on the go on the HR Ipswich app. Good to have your company. What have we got planned for you today? Well, we'll run through the last football fixtures of the season with it coming to a close officially on Monday with everything on there. We'll take a look back at the charts at 9 o'clock. We'll also do some back-to-back Soul after nine as well. We'll go under the covers and we'll also keep you very much entitled with music between now and 10 o'clock. If there's anything you want to get on, please do get in touch. 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

What a duet. Aretha Franklin, George Michael knew you were waiting for me before that. Michael Jackson and Human Nature. Let's have some more 80s pop artists, shall we? Mixing it up with legends of the 60s and 70s. Here are the Pet Shop Boys in Dusty Springfield.

Dusty Springfield and the Pet Shop Boys. What have I done to deserve this here for you on Hot Radio? It's just gone 23 minutes past 8 on the 23rd of May 2026. If you didn't have enough Neil Tennant, should we have him here appearing alongside Robbie Williams? Robbie Williams from 1998 and No Regrets.

Robbie Williams and No Regrets, a song that got to number four back in 1998. You heard Neil Tennant of the Pet Shop Boys as one of the backing vocals. The other backing vocal came from Neil Hannon of the Divine Comedy.

Divine Comedy National Express here for Hoss Radio, which has just gone 8:30. It's 8:32. Normally this time of the show, we'll take a look back on this day in ITFC and have a look back at some fixtures that have been. But obviously, with it being the close season, there's not too much. The only thing really to note is on this day back in 2001, Ipswich would sign a striker from Celta Vigo called Pablo Cunhaga, who would have not one but two spells with Town throughout his career, and still loved by the fans today. We will talk about everything that the fixtures are coming up. We'll talk about Spygate as well, alongside the other side of a little gem I found from 2007, Just Jack and Stars in Their Eyes.

fixtures coming up for you this weekend. It is the final weekend of the Football League action. There is a Champions League final next week, which we'll touch on then. But the Premier League comes up, the playoff finals are all played today, and that leads us nicely onto Wembley. Today, looking to get promoted out of the Championship into the Premier League, joining Coventry and Ipswich next season in there. It'll be a contest between Hull and Middlesbrough. Middlesbrough added late in the day after Southampton were expelled from the playoffs due to Spygate, spying on at least three teams: Oxford, Ipswich and Middlesbrough. So the winner will go up to the Premier League. If it's Hull that loses, expect court battles ahead. So that's today. Also in Scotland, you'll have Celtic versus Dunfermline for the Scottish Cup. Tomorrow, the playoff final kicks off at 1 o'clock, and it sees Bolton versus Stockport County, with the winner going up to the Championship from League One. And it's the final day of the Premier League season. We're all still to play for European spots and relegation. Arsenal won the league on Tuesday evening due to Man City only drawing away to Bournemouth. So Arsenal are your champions, Manchester City will finish second, Manchester United will finish third. Fourth and fifth is a tie-up between Liverpool and Aston Villa. If Aston Villa finish fifth due to their win midweek in the Europa League, they sixth place will qualify for Champions League football as well. Pole position for that is Bournemouth, but who do they all place? Or do they all play, sorry. 4 o'clock tomorrow, it all kicks off. Brighton versus Manchester United. Relegated Burnley face relegated Wolves. Crystal Palace face champions Arsenal. Fulham face Newcastle United. Liverpool face Brentford. Manchester City face Aston Villa. Forest face Bournemouth. Sunderland face Chelsea. And the final two games is where all eyes will be. Tottenham face Everton at White Hart Lane. And West Ham face Leeds United at the London Stadium. If Tottenham lose and West Ham win, Tottenham will be relegated. If Tottenham draw, and regardless of what West Ham do, they will stay up and West Ham will go down to the Championship due to their inferior goal difference. So it's all to play for. On Bank Holiday Monday at 3 o'clock at Wembley, Notts County take on Salford City, the winner of which will be promoted to League One. On Wednesday, Crystal Palace face Rayo Vallecano in the UEFA Conference League final. And next week, which we'll touch upon, and we'll even have the music, Arsenal face Paris Saint-Germain, or PSG, in the Champions League final. The England squad was announced this weekend, just yesterday, so check that out if you want to be surprised, offended, all in equal measure. Also this weekend, kicking off is the French Open, one of the four tennis majors. World Championship boxing on as Usyk face Verheeven. And in Canada, it's the Canadian Grand Prix. It's a sprint weekend, which takes place today. That brings you all up to date with everything that's going on in the sporting world this week. We will have another update on what happens, and we'll take a little bit of rest ahead of the World Cup. But to keep the music going, we'll go back to the early 2000s again. Madonna with her soundtrack from the Austin Powers film, Beautiful Stranger.

Madonna and Beautiful Stranger here from Hot Radio Research. Let's go back now to 1966, shall we, with the Kinks.

We here at Hospital Radio Ipswich love to take you back. Back from the 50s through to the 60s and on to the 70s with those old coffee shops, crackly old medium wave radios and wide, wide flares. Sneak out at the break without the boss seeing you and meet up with our very own Chris Thorne as he selects the very best from these decades every lunchtime. That's a date then. 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You

Stevie Wonder, You Are the Sunshine of My Life from 1973. That was a follow-up single to Superstition, and just as well, worldly received. Before that, The Kinks and The Dedicated Follower of Fashion from 1966. Should we go on to the covers now, from 66 to 73 to 1997? Today's song that features under the covers was first written by Bob Dylan back in 1997. However, weirdly, it was first released by Billy Joel on his Greatest Hits Volume 3 album. It was released 1 month prior, before Bob Dylan released his version. The song in question is Make You Feel My Love. The song has been covered by more than 450 artists during its relatively short lifetime, including by Michael Bolton, Boy George, Brian Ferry, Elkie Brooks and Pink. But the most famous cover came back in 2008. Adele included it in her debut album, 19, and it was the fourth and final single released from said album. Initially, Adele was hesitant to include the single in there because, as people thought, she was incapable of writing her own songs, despite being the only cover. Every other song on the album she either writ or co-writ. Initially, it charted back in 2008 at number 26, but it found a new lease of life back in 2010 after appearing on The X Factor, being sung by one of the contestants, eventually hitting number 4 on the chart in that year. Nearly 10 years after its release, it hit 1 million sales back in 2017. Today's Under the Covers is Adele and Make You Feel My Love.

Adele and Make You Feel My Love from 2008. This week's Under the Covers. We'll have another one same time next week. But to take us up to the news, we're going to go back to 2005. And Coldplay and Speed of Sound. More to follow after the news.

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2: From the Sky News Centre at 9. At least 90 people have been killed and 9 people are missing after a coal mine explosion in northern China. Chinese state media says the blast happened late last night and that around 247 workers were underground at the time. A huge rescue effort is underway. Our Asia correspondent Helen Ann Smith says this type of incident has happened before.
3: There are a history of these types of disasters in China. There was an accident back in 2009 that killed in excess of 100 people. There was another a couple of years ago where around 50 died. So sadly not uncommon, but this is looking like it might have been really quite a serious disaster indeed.
2: An investigation into what caused the explosion is also underway. The family of Virginia Giuffre have welcomed the announcement of a police investigation into Andrew Mountbatten-Windsor over allegations of sexual misconduct. She sued the former prince before her death last year. He's always denied any wrongdoing. Young people are part of an anxious generation whose ability to work has been hampered by their reliance on screens. That's according to a former minister who's behind a review into the numbers of young people who aren't in education, employment or training. Alan Mil-

0: back in the same spot and all this.
1: And we could see temperatures hit 30 degrees Celsius in Greater London today. You're advised to drink plenty of water, cover up in the sun and walk any dogs in the early morning or late afternoon. That's the latest. I'm Jenny Barsby.
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3: Welcome back to the second hour of this edition of the Saturday Breakfast Show. Me, John Joe, keeping you company all the way through till Brian and his good times take over just after the 10. Hopefully you enjoyed the music. Fairly upbeat in the first hour. We'll try and keep it going as we go back to 2015 ahead of a funky soul back-to-back. We're going to have Lunch Money Lewis and Bills.

Lunch Money Lewis and Bills here for you on Hoss Radio Ipswich, keeping us going. It's just gone 6 minutes past nine. As we do every week, let's have some back-to-back soul, shall we? I've chosen a bit of a funky soul selection exclusively from 1981 for you this week.

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Cool and the Gang, Get Down on It. Before that, Rick James and Super Freak. Be honest, who you thought it was? MC Hammer, Can't Touch This, when it first kicked off. And of course, if you like that soul mix, make sure you catch Patrick in the Soul Lounge at 8 o'clock this evening for an hour of back-to-back soul for you. It's just gone 9:15. We're going to have a look back at the charts. We're going to go from 2023 all the way back to 1958, touch upon each decade. But before we do that, we're going to go back to 1996 with Baby Bird and You're Gorgeous. Why?

Oh, it's nice when a song just wears out itself. Baby Bird from 1996, and You're Gorgeous, here for your Hoss Radio Ipswich. We're going to go back, take a look back at the charts, as we do every week, take a look back at what was number one on this day, and we kick off today back in 2023. He appeared last week with a number one, but he's back once again. The third of their fourth singles together. Calvin Harris and Ellie Goulding topped the charts back in 2023 with Miracle. When you hold-

Calvin Harris and Ellie Goulding topping the charts this day back in 2023 with Miracle. Not their best one, if I'm honest. But it was in the chart. It topped the charts nonetheless. Our next stop back at the charts takes us back to 2015. If the last song thought you were in a nightclub in Ibiza, the next song will make you feel like you are sitting around the pool enjoying the sun.

a little bit of a one-hit wonder, Jamaican artist OMI with Cheerleader, number one this day back in 2015. That was the second biggest selling song of 2015 and also the 22nd biggest selling song of the 2010s here in the UK. Our next stop gives us a completely different field, from Jamaica to Manchester, topping the charts this day back in 2005, were Oasis and Lila.

Oasis topping the charts this day back in 2005, the seventh of the eighth number ones here in the UK. That was Lila for you. We're going back 15 years later from a band that had eight number ones to another little bit of a one hit wonder. Topping the charts this day back in 1990 with Seal on the vocals, it's Adamski with Killer.

Adamski. Killer, number one this day back in 1990. Seal on the vocals, the crackle of vinyl in there for you as well. Let's roll on now, 8 years prior to 1982. Amazingly, for all the success they've had, as well known as they are, one of the best loved British bands of all time, Madness, the only number one they ever had, came back in 1982 with House of Fun.

Madness. House of Fun for you from 1982. Our next stop takes us back to 3 years prior to that, 1979. The follow-up to their number one single, Heart of Glass. Blondie topped the charts. They're a day early, but here they are with Sunday Girl.

a song inspired by Debbie Harry's cat, Running Away, with the French singing verse in there for you as well. Blondie topping the charts this day back in 1979 with Sunday Girl. We take another trip back to 1966 for the second time in this show today. Topping the charts on this day back in 1966 were the Rolling Stones and Paint It Black.

The Stones, the Rolling Stones, 1966, painted black, topping the charts on this day. We have got one more track to take you back to. We are going all the way back to 1958, but we're going back by 1923, believe it or not. A song first written and released by Isham Jones Orchestra back in July 1923. The song is Who's Sorry Now, topping the charts in 1958 with her version was Connie Francis.

Connie Francis and Who Sorry Now, top of the charts this day back in 1958. That finishes, or that concludes, I should say, our look back at the charts for this week. We'll have another rundown same time next week, but we've got about 13-ish minutes until the news at 10 o'clock, so we'll try and keep the good music going, enjoying the weather as we can. We're going to go back now to 1983. Oh, helps if I press play. We're going to go back to 1983. We're going

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1: The Bangles and Water Like an Egyptian. Before that, Wham! Club Tropicana. I've got one more song to play you before Brian and his good times take over for you at 10 o'clock. It's been a pleasure having your company. I hope you've enjoyed the music over the last couple of hours. It's gone absolutely very, very quickly. I'm going to leave you with a doctor completing his rounds as the Miami Sound Machine and Dr. B. I'll see you same time next week.

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2: From the Sky News Centre at 10. A gas explosion at a mine in northern China has killed at least 90 people. Nine miners are still trapped underground. A huge rescue effort's underway to reach them. The family of a woman who accused the former Prince Andrew of sexual assault has welcomed news the police are looking into potential sex crime allegations against him. Virginia Giuffre sued Mr. Mountbatten Windsor in 2021, and the matter was settled out of court with a multi-million pound payout. India McTaggart is the Telegraph's royal correspondent.
3: I feel as if the family are just saying, you know, we appreciate that the UK is taking this with the seriousness that it is, you know, and actively widening the scope of the investigation into Andrew now, which is, you know, a major escalation.
2: Andrew's always denied the accusations against him. Holidaymakers heading to the port of Dover are being warned of two-hour queues to get through border checks. New EU rules requiring fingerprint and biometric scans caused huge disruption yesterday. Amber heat health alerts are in force across the Midlands, East and South East England as temperatures soar over the bank holiday weekend. We could see highs of 30 degrees Celsius in Greater London today. Ross McLeod, water safety manager at the RNLI, says it may be warm outside, but our waters won't be.
4: The water temperature is still very cold. It's around about 12 to 13 degrees Celsius, and we know that evokes a cold shock response, gasping, hyperventilation, sudden increase in the workload of the heart that accounts for about 60% of the deaths we see each year.
2: After being reinstated into the Championship playoffs, Middlesbrough are hoping to secure promotion back to the Premier League this afternoon. They were elevated to be Hull's final opponents after Southampton were kicked out over allegations they spied.

0: Excuse me, what happened if you mash this button? What do they do? Oh no! Ooh. Oh! Good.
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2: And a very good morning to you as well. How are we doing today? Well, the sun is out. Definitely out this morning. I was a bit shocked, actually. I knew it was warm last week I came up here, but this week it's gone bonkers. Well, we're on to the programmes of Hospital Radio Ipswich, broadcasting live from our studios here at Heath Road in Ipswich. And, of course, broadcasting live to all the staff and patients up here. Good morning to you all. And, of course, Aldbrough Community Hospital as well. We are on Bedside Channel 1. We are on the app, the HR Ipswich app. We'll talk a bit more about that later on. And, of course, also through our website, hri.org.uk. And we'd like to say a very good morning to all our friends and listeners out there in internet land. What are you up to today? Having a little bit of a sunbathe, eh? Yeah, make sure you've got plenty of cream on. Get the little hat out. And get those deck chairs out of the shed. Well, on the programme this morning, all the special features are coming out. Grandad's old record player, of course. At the present moment, it's been brought into the studio, so we should be hearing more from Grandad's old records a little bit later on. What was the year? Music quiz. Our very popular and sometimes disorganised music quiz, where all you've got to do is just guess the year. You haven't got to do anything else. You haven't got to text us. You haven't got to email us or any other possible way you could probably do to contact us. It's all for a bit of fun. We got a comedy slot as well a little bit later on. And we should also be keeping you up to date on all the sort of things that are going on around the hospital, what ways you can get involved with, and what the volunteer services are doing at the moment, okay? Quite some little interesting things going on, you know. Now, if you'd like a request or like a little shout out to anyone, whether they're in the hospital or about, just come out of hospital, or if you just want to have a special record, the best way to do it is just go on to our website, which is hri.org.uk. Hit that little box and make a request. And then ping somewhere along the lines. I hope they haven't made it too complicated. You can just put your few details in there and that should come up if all technology works, as it always does, doesn't it? Well, maybe I'm fibbing a little bit there. Should come up on my screen on the left-hand side, okay? We'd love to hear from you. Well, it is Saturday the 23rd of May 2006. No, 2026. Get me... Blimey, I was 20 years out then. It's also better known as World Turtle Day, World Fish Migration Day, and Lucky Penny Day. Don't ask me what any of them are about. I have no idea. And of course, if it's your birthday today, many, many happy returns. Your star sign is Gemini, and your birthstone is Emerald. Wow, happy birthday to you. So who are you celebrating it with?

0: is Graham Heck. He's a Zimbabwe-born former England cricketer who played over 65 test matches for England and the 121-day internationals. 60 years old today. Bob Mortimer. You know who Bob is? English comedian, television presenter, best known for his work with Vic Reeves, as in Vic and Bob. And now he's with Paul Whitehouse doing that little fishing program, isn't he? 67 years old today. Johnny Ball, English television presenter. He was very good at maths. He used to do that television program, Think of a Number and Play School. He's also father to BBC Radio 2 DJ, Zoe Ball. He's 88 years old today. And last on our list, the very famous, wow, she's an English actress. She was in Dynasty. She was once in Absolutely Fabulous, the movie. She's been in loads of films over the years. And she was born back there in 1933. Any idea who that was? Well, I should tell you, Joan Collins, 93 years old today. Woo! I can't believe that.
1: 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Yes, it's Brian Davidson with Good Times on Hospital Radio Ipswich. What more could anyone want?
0: Let's get some music going, shall we? Every day.

0: Wow, what an all-time classic that was. 1968, that was Judy Clay and what was the other guy's name? It's got written down here, William Bell. I must admit, I never heard of a pair of them, but I do know the record. I'm sure it was done by somebody else, but there you go. What a lovely little song. 10:15 on a Saturday morning here on Hospital Radio Switch. And don't forget, if you do like a request between now and, of course, around about 12 o'clock today, not a problem. www.hri.org.uk. Right.
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2: Do you remember those scratchy old 78s? They always seemed to get stuck, didn't they? Stuck, didn't they? Stuck. Well, it's time to dust down an old scratchy 78. Sharpen our stylus and get ready to hear this old vintage sound.
0: And this morning, ladies and gentlemen... Oh, hold on a minute. We've got to get this record play sorted. We have got on Grandad's old record box a record. We're not too sure. Hold on a minute. Let me just think about what year this was. Anyway, let's go back to what it is. It's a country record done out there in Kentucky years by a guy called Pee Wee King and his band. Now, Pee Wee King, he sounds a bit Chinese, but he's not. His real name was Julius Frank Anthony, and I can't pronounce his surname whatsoever. Kolusky. It sounds a bit Polish, actually. Anyway, he was known as Pee Wee King. He was an American country music songwriter. And, wait for it, and a recording artist best known for co-writing Tennessee Waltz. Ah, now I'm trying to get... We got all the information here, you know. He was born back there in 1914. Sadly, passed away in the year of 2000 at the age of age of 86. He was credited for bringing the Musicians Union to the Grand Old Opry. He was one of the first musicians in Nashville to carry a union card and to be a member of his band, to be part of the union. Well, he was a bit of an old union person, wasn't he? He's also served on the board of Country Music Hall of Fame. Wow, what about that, okay? So let's have a look, see what music he actually did. I don't expect he did. Did he do much? Oh, yes. It was always sort of around the early part of the 50s and the 60s. And then really sort of died off then. But anyway, what about that? 1948 was one of the first records he had. Now, this particular record we got, we know it's old, but we don't really know what it is. But we try to work it out, and we reckon it's round about the early part of the 50s. So it's not that old, really, is it? It's only about 70-odd years old. Anyway, we've cleaned it up. It was a bit dusty in that. We believe it's called Silver and Gold. And, well, let's have a listen to it, shall we, and see what we think of it. Come on, then. Come on. Where has it gone? Got a horse in the background.

0: Well, I could hear you singing along to that particular one. That was, of course, the Pee Wee King and his band, and, well, Silver and Gold. What about that? An absolutely great little funny record. Right, OK, we'll just try and get that off the turntable, because it's... come on, can we get this off the turntable or not? Is it still rolling round, you know? It's still going round. Don't want to wear me... There you go, that's a lot better there. And, of course, we'll have more of Grandad's old records a little bit later on in the programme. Right, here's Nicole.
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0: Oh, well, what about that? Hey, Time Garden Appeal. So if you've got time to either do some work or whether you want to donate something for the garden, then do get in contact with the Hospital Volunteer Service up here at Heath Road Hospital in Ipswich. That'd be absolutely brilliant. And if you've got plenty of time, you can come and do my garden as well, because it's a heck of a mess, I can tell you. Oh.

Oh, nothing like a little bit of Fawlty Towers in the background. So. Okay, let's have a look then. What is going on around the hospital at the present moment? And the volunteers team are looking to increase the number of ward-based volunteers at Colchester and Ipswich hospitals and is holding regular bespoke recruiting events every month between now and October. Now, if you would love to be involved in anything like this and make a real difference, then just search for Volunteer SNF. Where you can read about volunteering at the Trust, applying and joining a recruitment event, okay? So, you'll be doing a heck of a good thing, you know. I do know, you know, one or two of our guys like to wander around the hospital and get requests and that, and people just like to have a little chat, you know what I mean? Nothing like a little chat, is there? And as you walk around the hospital, do take a look at all the leaflets in the pockets on the walls. You might find something which makes a difference to you. There's information for family carers, volunteering opportunities at the Trust, and the latest appeals and upcoming fundraising events from Colchester and Ipswich hospitals. And even the latest hospital radio Ipswich magazine. Oh, yes! We've got them out now. Tells you all about the station and the people who run it. And of course, visiting patients in hospital can make such a difference to their recovery. Did you know that visiting hours on our inpatient wards have been extended from 8 till 8 p.m. at night? And in some areas, such as critical care, maternity or cancer care, guidelines may change. So you're encouraged to check these visiting times directly with those wards. So cheer up a friend or family member by popping in to say hello. Okay, let's have one more song and then we might be thinking of having the first of our little quizzes. In the meantime, let's go for a funky weekend. Remember the Silas 6?

0: interesting facts on this particular day. Back in 1931. Do you remember that day? Remember this day on 1931? No, I don't think you do, no. On this day in 1931, the official opening of Whipsnade Zoo near Dunstable in Bedfordshire. Animals began arriving at Whipsnade, actually in 1928, with pheasants, a llama, wombats and skunks among the first to arrive. Now, when Whipsnade Park Zoo opened, it was an absolute immediate success and welcomed tens of thousands of excited visitors in its opening week. What about that, eh? 1931. And it's still going today, isn't it? I'm sure it is. I'm not 200% certain, but I'm pretty certain it is. Anyway, on to another year, 1954. Of course, we've got the World Cup coming up, haven't we? Back in 1954, England lost 7-1 to Hungary in Budapest, a result which is still their record international defeat. Woohoo!
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0: Bit of a disaster there, losing at 7-1. But anyway, on to what was... Yeah, sorry, I'm moving around the chair. What was the year? What we're going to do, we're going to start off first of all. This is quite an easy one. I reckon this one's easy. But we are going back to the 60s, okay? I'll run through it with you, with the bands. You'll know the song straight away. And then we'll try and work it out from that, okay? So, once again, what are we going to do?
1: What was the year with Brian Davidson on Hospital Radio Ipswich?
0: Okay, here we go.

John Lennon, the Spirals again. That was a one-hit wonder. Rolling Stone.

0: And of course, that was from the album Abbey Road. That was something.
1: What was the year with Brian Davidson on Hospital Radio Ipswich?
0: So I thought that was quite an easy one, that one. But you may thought, well, I don't know. I don't think that's that easy. But some of you, I bet you musical geniuses knew the year. But anyway, here's the answer. 1969. So there you go, 1969. If you got that one right, then well done. We're going to have another, or at least one more anyway, music quiz as the morning goes on. But in the meantime, as we had a few Beatles numbers there, excuse me a minute here. That's better. And we got a track here by Billy Preston, who was actually on the Beatles album, Let It Be. Here we have him doing a George Harrison number live at the Royal Albert Hall on the evening of a concert for George back there in 2002. And he's doing his particular version of My Sweet Lord. Have a listen to this.

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1: He calls her the chocolate girl.
0: Oh yes, and you'll melt too.
1: She knows she's a chocolate girl. She's broken up and swallowed and wrapped in bits of silver.
0: So now you have to tune in this Saturday at 5 to find out just how sweet Gemma G can be here on Hospital Radio Ipswich, your silver foil wrapped bedside friend.

There we are, so lovely Olivia Dean there, and of course nice to each other, and that's exactly what we are doing today, being nice to each other. 10:47, welcome along this Saturday morning, whether you're listening in the hospital or whether you're actually listening at home there on your smart speaker or anything like that, then very good morning, welcome along to the programmes of Hospital Radio Ipswich. Also, if you are in hospital up here at Ipswich at the present moment, our very own Rick Double, he's wandering around the wards at the moment collecting a few requests for his Sunday morning programme. Okay, we'll tell you a bit more about his programme a little bit later on, but if you do see him, then do flag him down. I'm sure he'll love to have a little chat with you, no doubt about that. Now, as I had earlier on, we were doing a little bit of background music with the old Monty Python, weren't we? Did you know on this particular day in 1969 the BBC officially commissioned 13 episodes of Monty Python's Flying Circus, and it was actually commissioned by David Attenborough. Yeah, because he was then the director of programmes. Without even seeing a script, he put them in. The series premiered on October the 5th, 1969, and the show was known for its, its surreal sketch-based format, and it had over 45 episodes over four series, and it went on to about 1974, and of course it had a few spin-off films as well. Remember Life of Brian? What an absolute thing. I'm sure they actually put that on Made Up All About Me, really, because there you go. 1984, talking about films, Indiana Jones and the Temple of Doom, the second in the film series, directed by Steven Spielberg, and starring Harrison Ford, was actually released in the United States, my word, 84. So that's 42 years ago, the first time Indiana Jones first came on the screen. And it was in June, and it first made up in the UK. So what about that? Interesting facts on this day. Well, you've got to let you know a bit about history now and again, haven't we? And talking about history, here's a great track from the 70s. It's the Eagles and One of These Nights.

There we are, the Beach Boys there. Of course, going back to the 60s, bringing us old, good old summer feeling. There, of course, and I Get Around. Now, I'm just having a look at one other little thing, which was going on way back there on this particular day. And that was in 1982, when the UK Musicians Union moved a resolution to ban synthesizers and drum rhythm machines from sessions and live concerts, fearing that the use would put musicians out of work. Well, it didn't really put them out of work, but yeah, what a big occasion to do that sort of thing, eh, guys? They were fearing for their jobs. Now they're fearing even more because we've got AI. Incredible, isn't it? How time changes. Right, we're shortly coming up to the news, just to let you know before the news what else is actually happening on today's music. Bob Davis and Mike Bugg will be coming along with music from the stage and screen. Lunchtime Jukebox also at 1 o'clock. Chris Thorne bringing back some right old golden favourites there. We got classical favourites in the afternoon, and also the Time Machine with Marty. Round about 4 o'clock is Patrick with a gentle breeze, and again at 5 o'clock it's Gemma G. Music in my therapy. Your requests and dedications, don't forget hri.org.uk, or use the app as well. 2 hours of Gemma there, and then at 7 o'clock tonight, we got The Stretch with Derek Holman. He's stretching around. Soul Lounge at 8 o'clock with Patrick. Some great old soul favourites there. And of course, don't forget at 10 o'clock tonight, going right away through till midnight, it's Night Moods. So there we are, that's Saturday's listening here on Hospital Radio Switch. I should be letting you know what live entertainment we have tomorrow a little bit later on in the programme, in the second half, okay? Okay, we're coming up to the news. I shall see you shortly after.

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2: From the Sky News Centre at 11. Holidaymakers trying to travel by ferry to France are trapped in hours-long queues at Dover. Traffic's backed up because of enhanced travel checks brought in by EU border controls. Officials at Dover had been trying to register the passport details of everyone travelling through the port, but travel expert Simon Calder, who's there, says they've gone back to the old system of manually stamping passports, which means traffic is now flowing.
3: The French just said, OK, we will invoke our right to basically abandon the entry-exit system. A remarkable turnaround, but I'm afraid symptomatic of a system which simply isn't working.
2: Meanwhile, record-breaking temperatures could hit the UK today. Forecasters think we could see the hottest day in the month of May on record, as the mercury is expected to rise above 30 degrees. At least 90 people have died in what's being described as China's worst coal mining disaster in more than 16 years. An explosion ripped through the mine in the northern Shanxi province last night. The family of a woman who sued Andrew Mountbatten Windsor over sex assault claims have welcomed an expanded investigation into the former prince's activities. Detectives will consider allegations of sexual misconduct as part of their inquiry into Mr. Mountbatten Windsor, who's also denied any wrongdoing. Middlesbrough will be supported by 36,000 fans at this afternoon's Championship playoff final against Hull. They were only given a place in the match on Wednesday, but Southampton were thrown out for spying on the training sessions of rival teams. Podcaster Nathan Rayner says it's felt like a soap opera.
4: It's incredibly strange. It feels like that travelling down here yesterday was the first time where I thought, OK, we've actually got a game to play. It's not just like Coronation Street. It's been an incredible whirlwind couple of days. Borough here now and we've got the biggest game of our season to play.
2: Premiership champions Celtic go for a record-extending 43rd Scottish Cup title this afternoon. They face Dunfermline in the final at Hampden Park. That's the latest. I'm Jenny Barsby.

lovely, lovely soulful voice there. That's because Sir Dina Carroll ain't no man. 6 minutes past the hour of 11 o'clock, and welcome along to the programmes of Hospital Radio Switch, and welcome along to the Good Times Radio Show. Yeah, yours truly, Brian Davison here, right away through to 12 o'clock. And we say very good morning to Brian. That's one of our big supporters here at Hospital Radio Switch. That's Brian Cribb. He's working at the moment over there in Capel. And, well, he's telling me that he's actually off on holiday up there to Norfolk. He's off to Norfolk next week. So, well, the weather, my friend, is going to be absolutely gorgeous, so I think you picked the best week ever. Especially for you, here's Brian Adams. He's got the summer of 69 here.

There we are, especially for Brian this morning. Have a great holiday, mate. Plenty of suntan lotion, I think, this week. And of course, say hello to Norfolk to us. God blimey, and if it's anyone out there today listening up there in Norfolk, I reckon it's absolutely gorgeous up there at the present moment. I'm actually going to, tomorrow I'm up to really South Norfolk. I'm off to Bressingham, where the Steam Museum is, because I've got a little car show I'm going to up there. But I do know this time of the year, Norfolk is absolutely gorgeous when the weather's like this. Okay, another interesting little fact here. It was on this day, sadly, was passed away, was Roger Moore, the English actor. Remember that? The saint? What a great guy he was, weren't he? He was a real gentleman as well. He played also James Bond in 7 James Bond films from 1973 to 1985. Now he was back in 2017, he actually passed away at the age of 89. So that would now make him 109 years old today. Wow. I'll tell you what we will do one week. I think I might even do it next week. We should have a James Bond theme on a Saturday morning. I think that's going to be great fun, isn't it? Yeah, why not? I think that would be a little bit different. And it also marked the occasion for Roger Moore. Was he your favourite Bond? Or was it the other guys? Whatever you want. Sean Connery, wasn't there? Whatever you need. Pierce Brosnan, he was a good one as well. 12 minutes past the hour, 11 o'clock. Here's the lovely Whitney.

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1: Do you remember those scratchy old 78s? They always seemed to get stuck, didn't they? Well, it's time to dust down an old scratchy 78. Sharpen our stylus and get ready to hear this old vintage sound.
2: And this morning, ladies and gentlemen, yes, we are definitely going back on this one. How far back might you say? Well, we think it could be 20s and the 30s. Could even be older than that. I'm not 100% certain on this. It really does look a bit rough. I reckon it could be the 20s, this one. It could even be, yeah, I think about the 20s. Anyway, who is it you're saying? Well, it's a guy called Arthur Fields. He was born in 1888, sadly passed away in 1953, and he was an American baritone and songwriter. And he went actually on quite a lot of different record labels. Columbia was one of the famous ones. Grey Gull was another one in 1921. This one, I'm not too sure. Looking at it, it's a bit faded. I think it's got Columbia written on it. It could have anything written on it, really. Anyway, this song is called Pig Latin Love, Aye Ole. Okay, it is looking a little bit rough, this one, but we have given a good old polish. Mr. Sheen came out today, yes. I wouldn't recommend it on the record, but anyway, we've rewound the turntable up. We've given a needle a good old blow and a dust. And nothing's fell apart at the moment, so that's pretty good news, isn't it? So, without further ado, can we get this turntable rolling now? Yeah, it's rolling around. So we're going to gently drop the arm down. Hope for the best. Here we go. Here's Arthur Fields.

Wow, what about that, Ed? That was a little bit of... Well, you can't say we don't put anything on here, yeah, original or anything like that. It's we do like have a bit of a diverse selection of music. Well, they don't come a lot more diverse than that, I could tell you. That was Arthur Fields there and Pig Latin. Hold on a sec. Can we get this off? It's going round. It's going crazy. I think the turntable's going to fly out the window in a minute. Hold on a minute. Let's just get... There you go. Look, it's all off now. Say, I don't know what year was, but that was Pig Latin Love. Aye, ole. Wow, what about that? Hey, do you know, I've listened to some quite strange stuff in those days. And as for the quality, well, they didn't really know a lot better, did they? But there you go. Still quite a funny record.

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1: Okay, it's 27 minutes past the hour of 11 o'clock. I hope you've had a nice little brew if you're sitting at home there this morning, and had a little slurp along as well with the music. Right, okay, what was the year? It's into the 70s. Yes, the good old days of the 70s. What a decade for music. Right, we're going to run this one through, then we'll have another song, and then we're going to come back with all the songs which are on this year. Now, all I'm going to say is this particular year, I reckon we had some great music, and I think this is going to be quite easy. So, here we go.
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1: Wow, what some great songs there, I can tell you. We'll give you the answer. We'll just play one more song and then we'll re-go through it all, and we'll go through all the artists as well, just in case you missed one or two of them, and then we're going to give you the great big answer. My word, hey, what a year that was. Woohoo! Here's Andy Williams, though. He's going to watch some girls.

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1: Okay, so we're back to the 70s. See how you got on then. Did you think it was easy? Do you think it was hard? I thought it was dead easy, really. But anyway, let's run through and find out what all the answers are.
0: What was the year with Brian Davidson on Hospital Radio Ipswich?
1: Right, here we go then. Leo Sayer. Wow. Do you remember The Sweet, The Teenage Rampage? Oh, fabulous sound there from the Hollies. Charlie Rich, The Most Beautiful Girl. That's a great sound of mud. The cat crept in. Bay City Rollers. That was the Sparks. Shawaddy Waddy. Well, we were all doing that back in that year. That was the Drifters. Stephanie Mills, was it? I think it was. Unmistakable stylistics. That's why I'll leave it all up to you. Oh, Donnie and Marie Osmond. Oh, that was Andy Kim. Slade. With my head up in the clay. She's a killer queen, got that unmistakable queen. With a laser beam. What are you? That's that one we don't talk about anymore. And Buckman Turner Overdrive. So, what was the year?
0: What was the year with Brian Davidson on Hospital Radio Ipswich?
1: Wow, some great songs there and some great artists as well. So, what was the year? I'll put it out of misery, shall we? 1974, that particular one. Wow. So we've had 1969, 1974. I reckon we might be able to get a quick one in a little bit later on in the programme.

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0: Well, going back to those good old days there, of course, that was a bit of Motown, and of course, Marvin Gaye and Tammy Terrell, and Ain't No Mountain High Enough. Ooh.
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0: Yes, here at Hospital Radio Switch, we are the station with a little bit difference. A happy difference, though. My name's Brian Davison here with you right way through till noon today.
2: La, la, la, la, la.
0: As we come up this morning to our little comedy spot.
2: And we love you.
0: And this morning, ladies and gentlemen, we've got our friend Noel Edmonds and one of his funny phone calls. And as we're in hospital, this is all called, well, it's a bit of a giggle, really. It's about having a birth film, okay? Just listen to Noel and see how he gets on with this little person of his.
3: And so to the last call, and it's a very important subject indeed. I heard from Gillian Hetherington about her sister Jane. She thought Jane would be an ideal candidate for one of the silly phone calls. Jane was expecting her second baby. And Gillian thought it'd be a great laugh if I phoned her up, pretending to be from BBC television and asking if I could film the birth of her baby for an educational programme. She reckoned she would find it very hard to turn me down, because Jane is a staff nurse. She's very motherly, she loves helping others, and what is important, she's a really good sport.
4: Hello, is that Mrs. Jane Thomas?
5: Yes.
4: Oh, good morning. My name's Paul Linhope. Mr. Payne, the nursing tutor at the infirmary, gave me your phone number.
5: Mm-hmm.
4: I believe you're having a child, probably the first week in January.
5: Yes, that's right.
4: Well, I've been working with Mr. Payne on a film that we're getting together for next year. I operate a company called Stanhope Films. And I wondered, in view of the fact that you are a medical person yourself, whether there'd be any chance of us filming the birth.
5: Yeah. is this a joke?
4: Sorry?
5: It's not a joke.
4: Mr. Payne was most insistent that you were probably the right sort of person.
5: Well, do I have time to think about it or not?
4: Of course you do. Of course you do.
5: The reason I say is it a joke was simply that there's so many people like Noel Edmonds and folk like that phone you up for silly reasons because your friends have, you know,
4: oh, yes,
5: put you up to things.
4: Well, I don't really think that the subject is one for levity, really. I believe you have one child already.
5: Yes.
4: And there were no complications with that?
5: No.
4: Well, you sound ideal, really, Mrs. Thomas, for what we want to do. There was a very good programme last year which showed the work that the French are doing.
5: Yes, yes.
4: And what I'm hoping to do, of the five ladies that I'm contacting, I'm hoping to get one who is willing to do the underwater birth. While you're cogitating whether or not you'd go ahead with it, would you maybe have a think about whether you'd be prepared to do the swimming pool one?
5: Oh, God, I'm not very wonderful about water.
4: Well, obviously...
5: Is it possible to have this in writing?
4: Yes, of course. I mean, this is just a tentative inquiry at this stage, but we're running out of time, of course.
5: Yes.
4: It's really just a question of... I have to get a film crew together, you know. I like to get people who are discreet, who are, if possible, family men. And if we go for the swimming pool, I've got to get them that can swim as well.
5: Uh-huh.
4: Because I'll have to get a frogman cameraman, you know, to be able to get the shots.
5: Yeah. Well,
4: are you on the no side of the line, or are you slightly on the yes side?
5: It's just so sort of a shock on a Sunday morning, that's all.
4: Well, I realise it seemed the best time to get you.
5: Yes, oh yes. You see, my problem, what I really feel is that I should really talk to my husband about it, that's all.
4: Well, quite. We'd obviously want him to be involved.
5: Well, you know, he hopes to be there, but...
4: Can he swim?
5: Yes, we can both swim, but not particularly well.
4: Well, it's all right. It's not very deep, obviously. Just hope the newborn baby can swim.
5: Well, that's it.
4: Yeah. Well, look, you have a good think about it.
5: Yeah.
4: It's a personal matter, and obviously I don't want you to make an instant decision.
5: Mm-hmm.
4: You've already got my name, haven't you?
5: Well, not really, because...
4: Oh, you mentioned it. You mentioned it earlier.
5: Did I?
4: Yes, you did. I distinctly remember you mentioning my name.
5: Yes, well, I thought your voice sounded familiar. And I thought, oh, God. I just couldn't understand it. And I thought, this just doesn't happen.
3: Well, I think we'd better hold things there, because isn't that your phone I can hear ringing?
0: Many thanks, Ed, to Noel. Well, can you imagine it? All that frogman and cameraman there. Everyone's going for a laugh now and again, aren't they?
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0: be out, the Isley Brothers. What a great track as well. Who's that lady, eh? Well, on the hospital radio switch, and I think it's time for...
1: What was the year with Brian Davidson on Hospital Radio Ipswich?
0: Oh, still got the Isley Brothers going there. Okay, what was the year? We're going to have one more quick... Well, this is going to be a quick firing round. And then we're going to have another song. And then we're going to go back to the answers. We're going to have a quick... We're going to find time for it. So, what was the year?

0: What was the year?
1: Well, what was the year? Okay, it's quite a hard one, that one. I think it is, anyway. I'll tell you what, there's one more quick song, and then we'll come back with the answers. And we're going to get on a love train. Woo-hoo! Here's the OJ's.

0: great disco classic. Join in with a love train. That's what we like to do now and again, you know.
1: What was the year with Brian Davidson on Hospital Radio Ipswich?
0: Okay, the last one for this morning, and we're in the 70s. It's a pretty hard one, but come on, we're going to see if we can get this going, shall we?
2: What was the year?
0: That was Donna Summer. Fabulous voice of Malcolm McDonald. Do you remember? Earth, Wind and Fire, that was. Don't know who that was. Fleetwood Mac.
2: What was the year?
3: 1979.
4: Back in time, back in time, back in time, back in time, back in time, back in time, back in time, back in time, back in time.
0: So there you go, that was 1979. What a great year for music as well. We had Tusk there, which was a big, big album there with Fleetwood Mac. Hot Stuff and Donna Summer. Wow, a massive disco hit. What were the other ones? I forgot the other ones now. But yeah. There you go. So how did you get on this morning? 1979 there. We also had 1974. And earlier on, we had 1969. Now, if you got all of them right, then absolutely well done to you all. And, well, give yourself a pat on the back. Anyway, it's coming up to that time of the day. Unfortunately, I'm going to have to say ta-ta to you. Well, no, these things happen, I know. Whatever you're doing today, have a great rest of the day. If you're coming out of hospital, don't forget, you can take us home. If you've got a smart speaker at home, just ask to play Hospital Radio Switch. It's quite simple. If not, always go to the website hri.org.uk. And it'll give you all the details. See you again next week. Ta-da!

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4: From the Sky News Centre at midday. French authorities have temporarily relaxed new EU border checks at the port of Dover to try and ease long queues. Passengers had faced enhanced checks, which led to five-hour wait times. Passports are now being stamped manually, which has helped reduce the backlog. London will be hotter than Athens, Amsterdam and Split today, with temperatures expected to hit 30 degrees Celsius. There are amber heat health alerts in place for the Midlands, East and South East England. That tells emergency services to be prepared for extra admissions. These people are taking part in an ultra marathon from London to Brighton.
5: Gonna struggle with the heat. I've never run in the heat really properly before, so that's gonna be quite tricky.
6: I just think we'd have to make sure we drink a lot more water than usual.
7: Yeah, and go a little bit slower at the beginning.
8: This is the one where I didn't want.
9: But we'll still do it.
8: You know, all you can do is your best.
4: A search and rescue mission is continuing after an explosion at a mine in northern China. At least 90 people have been killed, but around 9 are still missing. The Red Arrows will fly with just 7 aircraft rather than 9 for the majority of displays until at least 2030 because their engines are so old. The reduced formation will be in place until the MOD buys a replacement fleet. The richest game in football will take place at Wembley this afternoon. Middlesbrough have replaced Southampton in the Championship playoff final. They take on Hull City for a place in the Premier League. Victory is said to be worth an estimated £200 million. Hull owner Agan Ilajala says he just wants the club back at the top table.
10: I'm never concentrated in money in my whole life. If I was concentrated on money, nobody would buy a championship team. Because in this business, it's not the business that you can make money.
4: And a 52-year-old Essex van driver has been handed a criminal conviction for tooting his horn to catch a friend's attention. Jamie Spence was caught outside Braintree Station last December. He pleaded guilty to sounding an unauthorised audible warning instrument on a vehicle and was fined £146. That's the latest.

0: The following program was recorded many years ago when Bob Davis was a good friend of ours and a volunteer here at Hospital Radio Ipswich. His programs continue to be broadcast with the permission of his family.
1: Hello everybody, my name is Bob Davis and for the next hour we'll be taking you to the stages of the West End and perhaps even Broadway.

And here we go with Dame Kiri Tikanawa and I Could Have Danced All Night from, well, perhaps Lerner and Lowe's most famous musical, My Fair Lady. I must admit, it's not my favourite of Lerner and Lowe's. No, I love Brigadoon, but a lot of people, including the critics, like My Fair Lady. Well, how are you? Not too bad, I hope. If you're going to stay with me for the hour, just pull those bedclothes up underneath the egg, just lay back and listen to some great music. Now, I will say to you here and now that I do love the music from those Disney films. You know the ones? Yeah, I'm sure you do. And this one, well, we're going away, way back in time. It's from Jungle Book, and it's the Jungle Book Groove.

0: that.
1: Ah, yeah, the Jungle Book groove, and that came from the Jungle Book, and I know the voice of Phil Harris, love Phil Harris, but the other voice, well, I'm not quite sure who that was, but who cares, it's a great piece of music from the Jungle Book. Okay, now then, when Pow Joey came out, the original was placed, of course, on Broadway, and it featured Gene Kelly. So, of course, the main character, Pow Joey, was a dancer. But a few years later, they turned it into a movie. And this time, we had Frank Sinatra. Well, Sinatra is a singer, of course. So, in one instance, on the original Broadway, we had a dancer, Gene Kelly, in the film vision, it was Frank. But who cares? Because what we're going to do now is not have either of them. No. We're going to have from Pal Joey, the Lady of the Tramp, but it's played by the great Count Basie.

Ah, yes. The lady is a tramp, and that came from Power Joey, and we heard it play there by Count Basie. Now then, Blood Brothers. Now, Blood Brothers is a musical, and it's written by Willie Russell. Now, Willie Russell only wrote two musicals. The first one was Day Out, which was all about a school and the children being taken out for a day trip. All this takes place in Liverpool. And, of course, the musical Blood Brothers. Other than that, he hasn't really done an awful lot except write plays, you know, educating Rita and all those. But I don't understand why he doesn't go back to writing musicals, because Blood Brothers is a wonderful piece of work. The story deals with two twins, and they're given away by their mother. But eventually they meet up a bit later on, and it all ends very tragically at the end. If you wish to see it, it's still on in London. Yes, it's been going for years and years, and I'm sure it will go on and on. Anyway, we thought we'd play the finale from that particular musical, sung here by Barbara Dixon, Tell Me It's Not True.

Barbara Dixon and Tell Me It's Not True from Blood Brothers, written by Willie Russell. And Barbara Dixon was in the original production of Blood Brothers. Real Scottish lass, but she does that Liverpudlian accent wonderfully. Yep, I went up and saw it. Okay, where shall we go next? Well, we're going to go to a young lady that wowed them on television. One, before Christmas? Yes, before Christmas. And she went into the musical. You guessed it, it's Al Maria. Yes, Connie Fisher. And it's interesting to note that there was 140 million votes for that girl on the night of that particular show. And it was no wonder that within a week they'd rushed out a CD. Mm-hmm. And on that CD is a track that I particularly like of her singing it. It's from a musical written by Andrew Lloyd Webber, and it's all about football. Don't go away. No, don't go away. It was called The Beautiful Game. Ben Elton wrote the words and Andrew Lloyd Webber the music. Unfortunately, it didn't do awfully well. Well, you say it's a football thing orientated. It probably didn't. But it wasn't just that. It all takes place in Northern Ireland, which during the Troubles. So, of course, that didn't go down very well with it. So it's a shame, really, because there is some nice music in the particular musical. And we're going to play one of those, and this is it. It's called, if you're waking, All the Love I Have.

How can you solve a problem like Maria? Well, they certainly did that, didn't they? Connie Fisher. And, you know, I knew from the first programme that she got it. Oh, yes, I knew it, Well, it was her face, not just her voice. It was the way she looked. And I said, there's Maria. Right, now then, let's go to the big screen. And we're going to play you a piece of music which I feel ought to be played every November, the Day of Remembrance. It's a beautiful piece of music written by John Williams for the film Saving Private Ryan. And it's called Hymn to the Fallen.

A Hymn to the Fallen, written by John Williams, and came from the film Saving Private Ryan. And John Williams, he really is a master of his craft, having written all sorts of things like Schneider's List, Star Wars, Jurassic Park, oh, endless, endless. And there he, I think, surpassed himself. Okay, now then, Chess was, first of all, a hit album, and one of the few shows to have a hit that was featured in dance clubs in pretty much the form it was performed on stage. In London, the show was a hit, but on Broadway, Chess was a critical and financial failure. Well, you can't win them all, can you? Here from Chess is One Night in Bangkok.

0: One Night in Bangkok from Chess, which was a great hit in the discos back in, what, the 80s. Written by Benny Anderson and Bjorn that pair from ABBA. Yeah. Sung there by Philip Kasanoff and the Fool Company from the Broadway version. Okay, now then, I don't know about you, but I was brought up on those MGM musicals and, of course, mainly Gene Kelly. And here we go with something from American in Paris. You may remember this particular sequence. I think it was sung along with George Guattari as well. It doesn't say him on the CD, but it just says Gene Kelly. It's wonderful.
1: Oh, Adam, to be in love is to be alive. Jerry and I, we are so lucky. Hey, Jerry?
2: Adam is right. There's nothing like it.
1: C'est formidable.
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0: Ah, yes, The Wonderful American in Paris. Wonderful, written by George Gershwin and sung there by Gene Kelly and George guitarist. Now, I don't know about you, but it does annoy me a little bit when they don't put both artists on the credits. I mean, all we had there was just his name, Gene Kelly, singing It's Wonderful, not George guitarist. But this doesn't happen, you know, sort of once or twice. It happens quite often. Now, I've got another CD here with, again, where it doesn't give all the artists. For example, it says Half a Sixpence, and alongside it, Tommy Steele. Now, I know for a fact, because I played it, that there's also a young lady singing alongside of him. And the young lady just happens to be Marty Webb.
1: To find out about the lovers.

There we go, half a sixpence with Tommy Steele and Marty Webb. And that was Marty Webb's second musical. The first one, which she was appearing in when she was given the part in Half a Sixpence, was called Stop the World, I Want to Get Off with Anthony Newley. Oh, that was a long time ago. Yep. Okay, where are we going now? Well, we're going to Paul Robeson. How many do you remember Paul Robeson? Wonderful, deep bass voice. And here he is singing Summertime from Porgy and Bess.

wonderful voice of Paul Robeson and Summertime from Porgy and Bess. Right, now then, we're going to a show that perhaps isn't done all that often, which is a shame, really, because it's a very colourful one. It's called Kismet, and it's one of those shows where all the Arabian Nights come forth. It's that sort of costume, and it's based on the music of Borodin. And this particular song that we're going to play also became a song in the top 20 of its era. Sung by Sarah Vaughan, it's This Is My Beloved.

Sarah Vaughan, and this is My Beloved from Kismet. Right, now we're going to well, it's not a song, it's a piece of music, yes. A piece of music from Dances with Wolves. You may remember that film. Came out in 1991, was directed by Kevin Costner, and starred Kevin Costner. Well, if you're going to make a film, get all the money you can, I say. Anyway, this is the John Dunbar theme, and it's a beautiful piece of music, and again, it was written by a well-known writer of film music, John Barry. You may remember that he writes all the Bond music as well. But he went out a little way on this one, and, well, just listen to this beautiful piece of music.

And here we go, the John Dunbar theme from Dances with Wolves. Now, next one, it comes from a show called Swing Time, but I think it's been sort of sorted out a little bit because it features two great artists, Bing Crosby and Fred Astaire. And the song is called Pick Yourself Up, but, well, I don't think it was in the original show of Swing Time, just like this.

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2: You step as lightly as a tub of lard.
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0: Just follow me.
1: Yeah.
0: Perambulate.

0: Now, if you'll just step in the office, son, I'll give you your singing lesson.
1: Oh.
0: Me, me, me, me, me, me, me. Let me hear you sing.
1: Me, he, me, me, who?
0: Ha, ha, ha. Let me hear. Oh, this is going to take a bit of time. I don't think we'll have time really today. Leave your name and number, and I'll have the girl call you sometime
1: yes.
0: in a fortnight.
1: Yes,
0: eh?
1: Yeah.
0: Right?
1: Yeah.
0: Bye-bye.
2: Oh, dear. Those two great artists, Bing Crosby and Fred Astaire. Pick yourself up. And that came from the musical Swing Dine. Well, I'm just coming to the end of the show this hour. So, I hope you've enjoyed it. If you have, well, join me once again later on, perhaps. And perhaps if you're home, you'll forget all about me. But if you're still in, well, I hope you go home soon. From me, Bob Davis. Goodbye.

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3: From the Sky News Centre at 1. French authorities have temporarily scrapped enhanced EU checks at the port of Dover to try and ease long queues. Some passengers have been waiting to pass through the port for almost 5 hours. That's reduced to around 3 now. Travel expert Simon Calder says equipment for the new biometric checks is in place, but there's one problem.
4: Those aren't working yet, so the police here, they've been trying to register everybody's passport details. And this being the busiest day, 8,000 cars going through, it was just proving hopeless.
3: There are heat health alerts in place for parts of England as temperatures are expected to soar this weekend. A new record for the hottest day in May will be set if the mercury passes 32.8 Celsius. A murder investigation has been launched after the death of a 60-year-old man who was assaulted in northwest London last week. Michalis Kiriakou was discovered with severe injuries by officers in Maida Vale. Young people are part of a bedroom generation who are suffering widespread anxiety linked to social media. That's the conclusion of former Health Secretary Alan Milburn ahead of the publication of his report into young people who aren't in education, employment or training. The richest game in football takes place this afternoon as Hull City and Middlesbrough meet at Wembley in the Championship playoff final. Middlesbrough have been given another shot at promotion to the Premier League after Southampton were kicked out of the match for spying on rival teams. These supporters say it's been a roller coaster week.
5: At the start, I was just like gutted, you know, we're out, now we're all here, we've all came together.
6: Gutted on Tuesday and then we're back in and all of a sudden here we are and everyone's made the trip down, 48 hours notice or whatever, and the whole of Wembley. He's red now.
7: Buzzing. We need a win because we've been given a second chance.
3: And winning that match is said to be worth £200 million. And Manchester United captain Bruno Fernandes has been named as the Premier League's Player of the Season. That's the latest. I'm Jenny Barsby.

We here at Hospital Radio Ipswich like to take you back. Back this time to the days of the 50s and 60s. Coffee shops and crackly old medium wave radios and the jukebox. Sneak out without the boss seeing you and meet up with our very own Chris Thorne every lunchtime as he selects the best from these two wonderful decades. That's a date then. Chris Thorne and you every lunchtime at 1 o'clock here on Hospital Radio Ipswich, your bedside friend.

A very good afternoon and welcome to the Lunchtime Jukebox here on Hospital Radio Ipswich with me, Chris Thorne. We'll be with you for the next hour playing you some good music with a little bit of a theme today, just for a change. We're going to be sticking to 50s and 60s music, but we're going to be playing tracks that didn't quite make number one. In fact, they stalled at number two. So a bit frustrating, but still a big hit for them. And we've got some good music coming up in the next hour, including records from Cliff Richard, Elvis Presley, The Drifters, The Beatles, and lots more. So stay tuned, hopefully, to hear some of your favourites from the 50s and the 60s here on the Lunchtime Jukebox. Starting there with Duane Eddy and Because They're Young, which has actually been a theme tune for Johnny Walker on the radio for years. But that goes back to 1960. Poor old Duane Eddy didn't actually make number one with any of his hits, but nevertheless, he had quite a few hits, didn't he? And that one, as I say, was a number two in 1960. And that's one of the first records I bought, actually, funnily enough. OK, so let's carry on with the music. One of my favourite groups from that time was the Everly Brothers. We're going to play now one that got to number two. It's the Everly Brothers and Wake Up Little Susie.

There we are, Billy J. Kramer and his Dakotas there. Another number two in 1963, written, of course, for them, or written by the Beatles. And they had one or two other records written by the Beatles as well, very successfully. In 1963, that was number two. And we will be having a Beatles track a little bit later and also a Searchers track. So Mersey Sound will be covered in the next hour. OK, moving on. Next one coming up is the Drifters. And this is a classic by them. This is the Drifters and Save the Last Dance for Me. Who remembers standing at the edge of the dance floor, up the pub or up the club or whatever, and waiting for that last dance? Yes, we've all done it, haven't we? Anyway, it's a great song, the Drifters and Save the Last Dance for Me.

The classic Phil Spector sound there of the Crystals and Phil Spector's Wall of Sound. He made some brilliant records, didn't he? The Ronettes and the Crystals, possibly my favourites, but loads of other groups, including, of course, the Righteous Brothers. But that was a classic by the Crystals, and that was going back to 1963. Yeah, 63 again for that one. And just goes to prove that there were some really, really good records that just failed to make that number one slot, but still get played a lot on the radio, and quite rightly so, because they still sound good to me.

Okay, another one that still sounds good to me is the Beach Boys and God Only Knows. Another one, a real classic, really, and probably one of my favourites by the Beach Boys. God Only Knows, again, got to number two.

that really is a classic, isn't it? The Beach Boys there, and God Only Knows, as I say, one of my favourites by them. If you've got a favourite by the Beach Boys, maybe you have, maybe you'd like it played for you here on Hospital Radio Ipswich. We have a dedicated request programme every night between 8 o'clock and 10 o'clock, so if you'd like something played especially for you, you've got a real opportunity to do that right here at Hospital Radio Ipswich. If you ring through on 01473 704 666, that's it. It's a long time since I said that number. That's the outside number, but if you're in the hospital, it's star 800 from your unit at the side of your bed. Just to ring through and leave a message on the answer phone. If there's no one here to answer the phone, then just leave that message. Leave your name, the record you'd like played, the ward you're on, and hopefully we'll be able to play it for you that very evening between 8 o'clock and 10 o'clock. So that's the way to get your favourite music played, because that's what we're here for, folks, to play your favourite music. Hopefully we're doing that right now, and hopefully some of your favourites. We're going to have a biggie now. We're going to have a Beatles track, and this made number two. It was in the very early days, if that gives you a clue as to what it might be. Their first number one actually was From Me to You, which was their third hit, but this was their second hit. This one is Please Please Me.

Mr. Rick Nelson there, and Travelling Man. I was spoilt for choice with Rick Nelson because he had two big hits, actually, that got to number two. That was one of them, and the other one was Hello Mary Lou, and I chose Travelling Man for you today, so hope you enjoyed that one. OK, we're going to move on now to Cliff Richard. Yes, he's had one or two hits, hasn't he, in his time? Well, this was his first hit, which was a massive hit, but actually only made number two, and that's a real surprise. I would have guessed that was a number one hit, but It made number two in 1958, and he originally had six charts hits before he actually made his first number one, and his first number one was Living Doll. So here we go. It's a real good rockin' record, just to show that we can make good rock and roll records in this country. It's Mr. Cliff Richard and Move It.

Oh boy, one of my favourite singers there, Mr. Billy Fury there, and Jealousy, following on from Cliff Richard with his curly lip in those days. In fact, Billy Fury had a real stage presence and was very popular in those days, but didn't have a number one, surprisingly enough. That was his biggest hit, which got to number two. And I would have bet money on Halfway to Paradise being his biggest hit, but it wasn't. It was Jealousy, which only made number two. I say only, it's not bad. Had loads of hits anyway. And when I visited Liverpool, there's a statue to Billy Fury on the Albert Docks. And when I was there, there was a group of people there laying flowers at the bottom of the statue. And lots of statues actually around Liverpool of the pop stars. Of course, the Beatles, Cilla Black as well. And it's well worth a visit. If you want to visit Liverpool, go to the Cavern. It's great. It's not the original Cavern, but it looks as if it is the original Cavern. And it's great. There's usually live music there all day and in the evenings, of course, as well. And it's really, really good. It's a great atmosphere down there and just makes you think that you're back in the 60s. So, talking of Liverpool, talking of the 60s, what about the Searchers? Another of my favourite groups from that time. And I'm going to play you now Sugar and Spice, which again got to number two. And it was a record that was actually written by Mr. Tony Hatch. Wow. That's a surprise. Here we go then, Searchers and Sugar and Spice.

Good stuff there, the Searchers and Sugar and Spice. And I've seen the Searchers quite a few times, and they put on a really good stage act, really good tracks that they can think of from their catalogue of many, many hits, both here and also in America, of course. And they've been touring for years and years and years, so good on them. OK, I'm going to play you now a really strange one. This is Akabilk and Stranger on the Shore. Yeah, it is a strange one. And the reason it's strange is that it didn't make number one, but it was in the charts for 55 weeks. Can you believe that? Over a year in the charts, and it didn't make number one. Made number two, and made a lot of money for Akabilk, I guess, but it's a great track. So just lay back, pump up those pillows, and enjoy this one. Akabilk and Stranger on the Shore.

That's a fabulous bit of music, isn't it? Ackerbilt there and Stranger on the Shore. Hope you enjoyed that one. Hope you're enjoying the music as we trawl back through the years of the 50s and the 60s and pick out tracks that were number two. Not number one, number two. And just to let you know that Hospital Radio Ipswich goes 24 hours a day, 7 days a week. It's always here for you, and we do welcome your requests. Also, we're on the internet. Yes, they've let us loose on the internet, would you believe? So that people can listen at home by going to hri.org.uk, and they can also listen on smart speakers. Just ask Alexa, bless her, to play Hospital Radio Ipswich. I often listen in, and there's some great programmes here on Hospital Radio Ipswich. Maybe I'm biased, but there are some good programmes, all sorts of music played, and of course, with the request, you have the ability to choose what we play. So don't forget, 8 to 10 every night, the dedicated request programme. Okay, going to play you now a track by the Four Seasons, and this one is Ragdoll.

That's cheeky chappy Joe Brown there, and A Picture of You. Big hit for him, but still just the number two. Okay, at the beginning of the programme, I did promise that we'd be playing an Elvis Presley track, which only made number two. He had lots of number ones, of course, but he also had some number twos, and this was one. This was Heartbreak Hotel. Goes back to 1956. Well, that's a long way back, isn't it? But his first number one, he had to wait for his 11th chart hit before he made his first number one, which was All Shook Up. I would have thought Heartbreak Hotel was a guaranteed number one, but no, only made number two. Here he comes now then. It's good old Elvis and Heartbreak Hotel.

Well, you couldn't mistake that voice, could you? That was, of course, Tom Jones and Never Gonna Fall in Love Again, hit for him in 1967. And that was actually co-written for him by Lonnie Donegan, surprisingly enough. And Lonnie Donegan has actually done a version of that, which I suppose he would do as he wrote it. But yeah, Lonnie Donegan co-wrote that for Tom Jones, or Tom Jones pinched it maybe. But it's a great track. So we've come to the end of the programme, folks. So I want to thank you very much for listening. I hope you've enjoyed the choice of music. They've all been number two hits from the 50s and the 60s. I was going to extend it beyond the 60s, but there were so many good records in the 50s and the 60s, I thought, well, it'd be silly not to just limit it to the 50s and 60s, which is what the Lunchtime Jukebox is all about. So thank you very much for listening, folks. I hope you have a very peaceful afternoon. Have a nice cup of tea, hopefully. I know when I was in hospital, that cup of tea tasted really good, so hopefully you'll have a nice cup of tea in the afternoon. Don't forget Hospital Radio, which goes 24 hours a day, 7 days a week. And the dedicated request program is here every night between 8 and 10. Going to leave you now with The Shadows and Atlantis, and thank you very much for listening, folks.

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3: From the Sky News Centre at 2, enhanced EU border checks have been paused at the port of Dover after huge queues built up. Some passengers had been waiting to get through for almost 5 hours. That's reduced to around 3 now. Young people are part of an anxious generation whose ability to work has been damaged by their reliance on screens. That's according to a former health secretary who's behind a review into the numbers of young adults who aren't in education, employment or training. Alan Milburn's interim findings will be published next week. Our political correspondent Lucy McDate says this investigation is significant.
4: The big takeaway is finally making that link between social media use, smartphone use and young people being out of work. Milburn expected to say in this interim report out next week that this isn't a generation that are faking it, this is a generation that needs more state support.
3: Today could be the hottest day in May on record if temperatures surpass 32.8 Celsius. There are amber heat health alerts in place across the Midlands, East and South East England. Hull City's team bus has been damaged ahead of today's Championship playoff final at Wembley. A window was broken after objects were thrown at the coach. Hull's players are preparing to face Middlesbrough for a place in the Premier League. Their original opponents, Southampton, were kicked out of the match for spying on rival teams. These Hull fans aren't fazed by the change.
5: We've obviously been preparing for a completely different squad, but I think we'll be fine as we are.
6: I feel like we've both had the same amount of time to train. I feel like it's going to be an even game and one goal will decide it, I reckon.
3: Premiership champion Celtic go for a record-extending 43rd Scottish Cup title this afternoon. They're hoping to avoid an upset against Dunfermline in the final at Hampden Park. And Sir Jeremy Hanley, who chaired the Conservative Party while John Major was Prime Minister, has died at the age of 80. His family say he died yesterday at Torbay Hospital after a short illness. That's the latest. I'm Cam Hall.

The second movement of the Symphony No. 7 in D minor by Dvorak, played by the Berlin Philharmonic Orchestra and Raphael Kubelik. Good evening, my name is John Alderson, and welcome to an hour of my favourite classics. We move now to London of the 1720s and the German composer George Frederick Handel.

was in residence and being very, very successful as well. He wrote for the public rather than just specialist music lovers. Here's one of his songs. It's called Where'er You Walk, and to sing it, Bryn Terfel, accompanied by the Scottish Chamber Orchestra and Sir Charles McCarris.

Bryn Terfel there, accompanied by the Scottish Chamber Orchestra under Sir Charles McCarris, and that aria by Handel entitled Where'er You Walk. In the United States of America, there's a musicologist called Frank Forman who has listed all of the recordings of the great German pianist Wilhelm Kempff, going from cassettes, old-fashioned LP records, right through to CDs. But the one he hasn't got, he says, is the Chopin Second Piano Concerto. I think I can beat Frank Forman here. I've got three copies of it. It's just knowing where to look for it or how to look for it. It's not quite as straightforward as it might be. Anyhow, Wilhelm Kempff is going to perform for us the second movement of the Chopin Second Piano Concerto, and the Czech Philharmonic Orchestra is conducted by Karel Ancel.

The second movement there from the Piano Concerto No. 2 by Chopin. Wilhelm Kempf was the piano soloist with the Prague Philharmonic Orchestra, the Czech Philharmonic Orchestra, conducted by Carol Anselm. When I was a kid in school back in the early 60s, my music teacher, the great Charles Spinks, famous as an organist and harpsichord player, introduced me to this performance of Beethoven's Symphony No. 5. It was conducted by the German conductor Bruno Walter, who made his home during his latter years in New York, and the Columbia Record Company formed an orchestra called the Columbia Symphony Orchestra so he could record the complete Beethoven symphonies. And I'm sure you've never heard a first movement of Beethoven Symphony No. 5 quite like this one.

with the Columbus Symphony Orchestra, conducted Bruno Walter. Next, a traditional Irish melody, Weatherly, and the arrangement, by the way, the orchestral arrangement is by

Bryn Terfel there, and Danny Boy. The Czech composer Smetana, next on my list for this evening, and one of his bits of program music, pieces that tell stories, basically. And the story to this one, which is called Vltava, with an alternative name of the Moldau,

which describes the course of a river, starting with a warm spring, a cool spring, flowing through meadowlands, through a forest, past a village wedding, then past rapids, and finally through the mighty city of Prague. So Vltava, played for us here by the Vienna Philharmonic Orchestra, conducted by James Levine.

Voltava by Smetana. That's one of a set of four pieces which he wrote entitled My Fatherland. The Vienna Philharmonic Orchestra and James Levine conducting. My music teacher when I was at school, a man called Charles Spinks, who was a very famous organist and harpsichordist, appearing on many records in the 50s, 60s and 70s, said that he really enjoyed the music of Frederick Delius, a composer whose style was different to everybody else's, using lots of interesting chords. And we're going to leave you now with one of his pieces. It's The Walk to the Paradise Garden. My name is John Alderton. I hope you've enjoyed my choice of music, and I hope that maybe if you have, you'll give some feedback. You can listen to us anytime on TuneIn radio app, on a smartphone, a tablet or a computer, and that's anywhere worldwide. From me, John Alderton, good night.

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3: From the Sky News Centre at 3, Hull take on Middlesbrough in the Championship playoff final later this hour after a week of controversy over Spygate. Our sports editor Joe Rawson's at Wembley.
4: The atmosphere at Wembley is building ahead of the richest game in football. £200 million in promotion to the Premier League at stake for the winners after the most controversial week in Football League history. Southampton thrown out for spying on opponents, and it's Middlesbrough who face Hull City today. These Boroughs supporters say it's been a roller coaster week.
5: Gutted on Tuesday, and then we're back in, and all of a sudden here we are, and everyone's made the trip down 48 hours notice or whatever, and the whole of Wembley's red now.
6: Buzzing. We need a win because we've been given a second chance.
4: Kickoff is at 3:30.
3: Celtic and Dunfermline are just getting underway in the Scottish Cup final at Hampden Park. Premiership champion Celtic are going for the double. New EU border checks at Dover have been suspended after earlier congestion. Motorists have been queuing for hours during bank holiday weekend build-ups at the port. A former health secretary claims anxiety linked to social media is driving economic inactivity among young people. Alan Milburn's interim report into those not in employment, education or training is due to be published next week. Parts of Britain are hotter than Greece into the Seychelles as crowds flock to parks and beaches to enjoy a heat wave. Multiple temperature records could be broken in the coming days. Nicole Rickett says the giraffes she's looking after at Marwell Zoo in Hampshire are well prepared.
7: With their spots, actually where they lose the most heat. So these guys are well adapted to be able to be in the lodge or high temperatures. But this is probably the kind of temperature that they seem to thrive in. They're a bit fussy about the weather. They don't like the rain. They don't like the wind. So it's probably ideal for them.
3: And four-time F1 world champion Alain Prost reported to have been injured in a robbery at his home in Switzerland. Police say several intruders broke into the property on Tuesday morning. That's the latest. I'm Cam Hall.

0: 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The unpleasant noise you are about to hear coming from your radio is not a mistake. 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
2: Where are

popular doo-wop song that was. Phil Spector described it as an awful good record. Many people have recorded it. I believe this version to be the best. Next one up is Watchdog, Hickory Records, Al Terry, Cordian and Hillbilly, 1960. A, the B-side, Passing the Blues Around. This was the A-side.

Watchdog, Hickory Records, Al Terry, Cordian and Hillbilly, 1960. Now we're moving to new music, but an old song, Love is Strange, the Blue Jays is the new group, cover of Mick and Sylvia's 1956 song. The Blue Jays are a premier 1950s rock and roll band, performing the classics from Elvis Presley, Buddy Holly, etc. They formed in 2003. After turning in many 1950s shows. So this is Love is Strange, and this is the Blue Jays.

0: Yes, Ollie.
1: How do you call your lover boy?
0: Come here, lover boy.
1: And if he doesn't answer?
0: Oh, lover boy.
1: And if he still doesn't answer?
0: I

Love is Strange, the Blue Jays, a cover of the Mickey and Sylvia 1956 song. Now we're going to have At the Hop, Danny and the Juniors. Released in 1957, became a hit a couple of months later in 1958, was released on the Pi label. The B-side was Sometimes, reached number one, January the 6th, 1958.

Wow, what a driving beat. At the Hop, Danny and the Juniors from 1958. Am I Your Steady Now, Tony Buttley, 1960, on the Loot label. November 1960, in fact. Walking You Home was the B-side.

Am I Your Steady? Tony Butler, 1960, on, as I said, the Loot label. Wild Eyes and Tender Lips, Colin Hicks and the Cabin Boys, 1957, on the Pi label. B-side was Empty Arm Blues. He was the younger brother to Tommy Steele. What did happen to Colin Hicks? Can't find nothing about him anywhere. He didn't do as well as his brother Tommy Steele did.

Wild Eyes and Tender Lips, Colin Hicks and the Cabin Boys from 1957. Staying in 1957, Jim Dale, pop singer and a Carry On star. As I said, 1957, a Parlophone release, an EP, four songs, Be My Girl, Piccadilly Line, Crazy Dreams, and Just Born. This is Be My Girl, and this is Jim Dale.

Jim Dale said, "Be My Girl" from 1957. From 1957 to 1961, this is Al McCogan. Don't read the letter. Columbia label on Colour Hits. The B-side was Cowboy Jimmy Joe.

Al McCogan was telling us not to read the letter. Don't read the letter, she go, from 1961. This next song just got into our... well, got into the show, really. The Legion's Last Patrol, Ken Forne, 1963. The reason I got up to 1963 is because after 63, we had the British invasion. So all music changed to over here, really. So I'm doing between the Americans, British, up to 1963. But I also do new groups of rockabilly, rock and roll, and doo-wop. So this is Ken Forne and the Ray Davies 3. It came from the film of the same name. Nini Rosso performed in the film. Ken released his single on HMV in June of 1963.

The Legion's Last Patrol, Ken Thorne and the Ray Davies Three from June of 1963. In 1958, we found Big Al Downing down on his farm. It's on the Challenge label, 1958. This is a B-side, the A-side being Oh Babe. If you didn't know, Al played piano on Let's Have a Party, Wanda Jackson's single from 1960. But Al is having some trouble with his animals down on the farm.

Wow, we better leave Big Al Dowling with them crazy animals down on the farm. Dream Lover Now, Bobby Darin, 1959. This song was recorded by Bobby March 5th, 1959. It reached number one for 4 weeks during June. Neil Sedaka, again, we didn't know this one, maybe, played piano on this song. So this is Dream Lover, and this is Bobby Darin.

Dream Lover, Bobby Dan from 1959. Bebopalula, Gene Vincent and the Blue Caps. Fast version, 1956. Which is the true version, the slow version or the fast? A lot of people believe it to be the slow version. A story I read a number of years ago might put this theory into doubt. Gene Vincent and the Blue Caps were to record this song in the studio in 1956. They recorded it, but listening to it afterwards, you could not hear Gene Vincent's voice. The Blue Caps played that hard that they drowned out Gene's voice, so Gene had to record his singing in a small sound booth. Then the recording of Gene's voice and the Blue Caps playing was put together. That recording was the fast version. Then you had a problem on stage. The Blue Caps would again drown out Gene's voice, so it comes to the slow version or the fast version. The slow version must have come second, I would have thought. Gene did have a fantastic voice, but it was very high and it wasn't a strong voice. That is the story I read many years ago.

I'll let you be the judge of which was either the fast version or the slow version for Bebopalula, Gene Vincent and the Blue Caps from 1956. I am lonesome tonight, and yes, I'm lonesome tonight. Elvis Presley and Dodie Stevens from 1961. A number one for Elvis in that year, Dodie Stevens started her singing career off in 1959 and continues today. So back-to-back songs, I am lonesome tonight, and yes, I'm lonesome tonight.

wonder if you're lonesome tonight. You know, someone said that the world's a stage and each must play a part. Fate had me playing in love with you as my sweetheart. Act one was where we met. I loved you at first glance. You read your lines so cleverly and never missed a cue. Then came act two. You seemed to change. You acted strange. And why, I've never known. Honey, you lied when you said you loved me. And I had no cause to doubt you. But I'd rather go on hearing your lies than to go on living without you. Now the stage is bare, and I'm standing there with emptiness all around. And if you won't come back to me, then they can bring the curtain.

Yes, my darling, I'm lonesome tonight. I realize now that the world is a stage, and each of us must play a part. I know, too, that fate sometimes acts in strange ways. Yes, Act One is where we met, and I, too, loved you at first glance. But I guess I didn't really read my lines too well. Then came Act Two. I've never changed. There was a misunderstanding. I know now that I shouldn't have listened to a so-called friend. The truth is my love, that she wanted you for her own. You don't really have to doubt me, nor must you go on without me. Yes, the stage is bare, but please wait there.

Are you lonesome tonight? And yes, I'm lonesome tonight. Elvis Presley and Dodie Stevens, both from 1961. This is Marty Wilde on Red River Rock, 1959. Music from the 50s and 60s and new music, or new groups, as they say, who worked the circuit today. Next one, we're going back to 1956, Tony Brent and Cindy. Oh, Cindy, first singer to record this song, it's a B-side. The A-side was Two Innocent Hearts on the Columbia label. Eric Jupp and his orchestra played behind Tony on this one.

Tony Brent from 1956 and Cindy, Oh Cindy. Next one up is Click Clack, Boyd Bennett and the Rockets, a Parlophone recording in 1958. It was released on the King label in the same year.

Lloyd Bennett and the Rockets, a Parlophone recording in 1958. It was Click Clack. Next up is Cut Across Shorty, Eddie Cochran, 11th of May 1960 on the Liberty Records. A side, the B side, would you believe it? Three Steps to Heaven. So this is Cut Across Shorty.

Cut Across Shorty, Eddie Cochran from 1960. Message in a Bottle now, Donna Douglas. Piccadilly label it was released on February of 1962. This song was put forward as a Eurovision Song Contest by Donna Douglas in 1962. Ronnie Carroll's song was actually picked for that year, Ring a Ding Girl, but this is Message in a Bottle. So if you can remember Ring a Ding Girl, this might have been a better song altogether.

So, if you can remember the first song, Ring-a-Ding-Go, and this is Message in a Bottle, Donna Douglas. So, what do you reckon? This one, or the one that you might or might not be able to remember? I would like to thank all patient staff and listeners who have listened to us this afternoon on the internet, and I'd like to say I'm now on my travels and hopefully we'll meet again very soon. You have listened to Hospital Radio Ipswich with your Time Lord Marty Wilde with the show Red River Rock from 1959. So until we meet again, I'd like to thank you. Very speedy recovery for all patients in Ipswich Hospital, and I hope to see you maybe on the Red River Rock 1959 sometime in the future.

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3: From the Sky News Centre at 4, what's called the richest game in football is taking place at Wembley. Hull are facing Middlesbrough in the Championship playoff final. Live to Joe Rawson.
4: Middlesbrough trying to make the most of the second chance given to them after Spygate, and they've been the better team. Aidan Morris has dragged a shot wide of the post while David Strelec headed over from close range from a corner. Hull, who say they will take legal action if they lose, have just had their first shot on target. It's sweltering at Wembley and it's 0-0.
3: Well, Celtic are 2-0 up against Dunfermline heading into the second half of the Scottish Cup final. The Premiership champions are going for the double. Temperatures have gone above 30 degrees Celsius in Britain for the first time this year. The Met Office recorded the high in Frittenden in Kent, with even warmer weather forecast during the bank holiday. Amber heat health alerts are in place for the Midlands, East and South East England, with emergency services preparing for extra admissions. Enhanced EU border checks have been suspended at the port of Dover after five-hour queues this morning. It's the first holiday season with biometric and fingerprint scans fully rolled out. The RAF says a decision to scale back the Red Arrows has been made to preserve its future. The world-famous team will fly with 7 aircraft rather than 9 for most displays until at least 2030. Air Vice Marshal Mark Jackson explains the decision.
5: This is simply to help us better manage the final few years of service of the team's famous Hawk T1 aircraft. The adjusted formation size gives greater certainty, allowing the Red Arrows to plan performances with more confidence based on available spares and other components.
3: But they'll still perform stunts in full on special occasions. And a van driver has been fined £146 and handed a criminal conviction after tooting his horn to catch a friend's attention in Essex. Jamie Spence, who's 52, was caught outside Braintree train station in December. That's the latest. I'm Cam Hall.

Oh, hello. Glad you could join us. This is The Gentle Breeze on Hospital Radio. And beginning with Faith Hill, there you'll be.

Michael Jackson, big number one back in the early 80s. One Day in Your Life on Hospital Radio Ipswich. 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Anytime, any place, anywhere. hri.org.uk. And yes, we will play some more Cool Motown very soon. The Gentle Breeze through until five with me, Patrick Ead. And Barbara Streisand's Woman in Love.

0: Streisand, with a lot of help from the Bee Gees. Woman in Love. Thought for today, do not wait. The time will never be just right. Start where you stand. And also adding to your fount of knowledge,
1: it has been proven that listening to jazz is both relaxing and therapeutic. I'm Mike Bug, and every evening I play an hour of jazz music, mixing New Orleans traditional jazz with modern cool jazz, big band music, and songs from the great jazz singers, both past and present. Join me at 5 o'clock for All That Jazz.

All right. From which Bond film did that come from? Starred George Lazenby? Any help? No? On Her Majesty's Secret Service. Louis Armstrong on The Gentle Breeze. We have all the time in the world right here on Hospital Radio in Ipswich and Aldborough and everywhere, hri.org.uk. Now, a question from Suffolk Family Carers, Living Fuller Lives. Are you currently looking after someone who's in hospital? Who is looking after you? Hospital admission is often a very anxious and overwhelming time for family carers, and our family carer hospital advisors can listen and offer emotional support, help through the hospital admission stroke discharge process, and with hospital communications. The team can also support family carers admitted into hospital. 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Their number is Ipswich 703 756 703 756. Just in case you didn't have a pen and pad to hand, I'll repeat, t'other side of Paula Cole asking that question, where have all the cowboys gone?

Paula Cole, where have all the cowboys gone? Back to that number as promised. If you wish to contact a Suffolk Family Carer Hospital advisor, their number Ipswich 703 756. 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Lovely song, I'm Stone in Love with You. Johnny Mathis. And then the Stylistics.

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Who says that? I do. Who am I? Tim Ward. 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The Library on Bedside Channel Radio, just after the 10 o'clock news.

wonderful. 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Star on a TV show. Now, if you fancy joining a choir or maybe two choirs, well, I'll give you the info. First of all, for the Ipswich Hospital Community Choir and then the Ipswich Reggae Choir. Pens and papers at the ready or your phone poised to take down a name and a number. But in the meantime, Bazza.

Jim Steinman wrote it. And on that occasion, it was Barry Manilow singing Read 'em and Weep. OK, Gentle Breeze, Hospital Radio, Ipswich and Aldborough and HRI.org.uk mentions a few times Ipswich Hospital Community Choir. They meet on a Wednesday 6:15 for a couple of hours at the Courtyard Restaurant at Ipswich Hospital. Their website, isphospchoir.org.uk. 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So we're really sort of calling all lovers of reggae music and singing. Spread the word. If you love reggae music, old and new, then you're invited to come and join in the fun and the exciting singing group, and they just love to see you. You don't have to be a professional or have a great voice. All the right notes, just not necessarily in the right order. You know the score. Just love to sing, then it could be for you. Ipswich Reggae Choir. No auditions. Fees are £3 a week. Come along and join in. There's the invite on a Tuesday evening between 7 and 9 at the John Mills Theatre in Gataker Road, Ipswich, IP12LQ. Ipswich Reggae Choir, Tuesdays 7 till 9 in the evening, John Mills Theatre, Gataker Road in Ipswich. All welcome, and here's the all-important phone number and contact. It's Pat, and Pat's number is 07533 867 445. 07533 867 445. And I bet this will be on their playlist. Wonderful World, Beautiful.

Fancy a good read? Suffolk Library's volunteers bring books and other library items directly to your home. They can also stay for a chat, providing much-needed social interaction for many older or isolated people. The service can be accessed by care homes. DBS checks and references are carried out on all the Suffolk Library's volunteers, and they have safety procedures in place after COVID-19. Suffolk Libraries has volunteers across the county, so if you or someone you know might benefit, contact by email hls@suffolklibraries.co.uk.

Commodores, Easy Like, All That Jazz with Mike Bugg after the 5 o'clock news. Just a thought, if you wish to reach the highest, begin at the lowest. Bit like that song from The Sound of Music. Let's start at the very beginning, a very good place to start. I know what I was going to mention about doing our bit for the environment. Brought my batteries in today from my electronic toothbrush, and the battery recycling point can be found outside the Unison office opposite Summersham Ward here at Ipswich Hospital by North Entrance 15. All batteries with the exception of lead batteries accepted. It's a big old blue bin, and last time I looked there were thousands of batteries in there. So it's doing its purpose. Our bit for the environment. Battery recycling point can be found outside the Unison office opposite Summersham Ward, North Entrance 15 at Ipswich Hospital, and all batteries with the exception of lead batteries. They'll scoop them up and make good use.

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If you enjoyed that, you'll love our country programme with Peter Green every weekday morning right here on Hospital Radio at 11 o'clock. Tell everyone you know to tell everyone they know.

Fantastic. Buddy Holly and the Crickets. And it's so easy. And so is this. Playing the lottery in support of Colchester and Ipswich Hospital's charity. It's £1 a week. 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That, I think, will just about be a wrap. 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
3: From the Sky News Centre at 5, and in the last few minutes, Celtic have won the Scottish Cup with a 3-1 victory over Dunfermline in the final at Hampden Park. The victory seals the double for Martin O'Neill's side after they pipped Hearts to the Premiership title last weekend. There's a big game at Wembley too, with Hull taking on Middlesbrough in the Championship playoff final. Live to Joe Rawson.
4: It's taken a while to get going, but just like the weather, this game finally is getting hot. Chances for both in this second half. For Borough, Daniel Fry nodded over at the back post, a glorious chance, while Hull, who hit the bar earlier from Ollie McBurney, had tested keeper Sol Brin through Mo Balumi. So much at stake for both. Promotion to the Premier League on the line. It's Hull City nil, Middlesbrough nil.
3: Well, the UK sweltered through the start of what could be record-breaking heat this bank holiday weekend. Temperatures have already exceeded 30 degrees Celsius in southeast England. French officials have temporarily relaxed enhanced border checks on drivers boarding ferries at the port of Dover. Some motorists were caught up in hours-long delays this morning because of the new system. Travel expert Simon Calder, who's there, says authorities have gone back to the old system of manually stamping passports, which means traffic now flowing.
5: The French just said, OK, we will invoke our right to basically abandon the entry-exit system. A remarkable turnaround, but I'm afraid symptomatic of a system which simply isn't working.
3: A former health secretary is warning the UK is heading for an economic catastrophe because young people are addicted to screens. Alan Milburn says social media is contributing to mental health issues, including anxiety and depression, which is affecting the ability of younger generations to work. And Sir Jeremy Hanley, who chaired the Conservative Party while John Major was Prime Minister, has died at the age of 80. His family say he died yesterday at Torbay Hospital after a short illness. That's the latest. I'm Cam Hall.

And a very good evening to you, my bedside friends. You're listening to me, Gemma G, here on Hospital Radio Ipswich. And this is Music Is My Therapy. I'm here until 7 o'clock, so please just sit back and listen to some great music.

Guns N' Roses rocking out on your Saturday evening with Sweet Child of Mine. And you also heard Madonna's Ray of Light, DJ Fresh's number one hit with Rita Ora and Hot Right Now. And of course, we kicked off the hour with Justin Fletcher, and the sun has got his hat on. And indeed he does. I can't remember what the temperature is, but I do know that it is hot. Hot. Hot. If you would like a request this evening, please head over to our website www.hri.org.uk and click the Make Request link on the top of the page, or you can download our app HR Ipswich from your Apple Android store and make a request that way as well.

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Now that, my friend, is a summer anthem, Bon Jovi's Living on a Prayer. And before that, you heard The Darkness and I Believe in a Thing Called Love. And of course, The Darkness originated from Lowestoft. And I have absolutely no idea what on earth happened to them after that one hit wonder. But there we go. Take a listen to Tenacious D now with their tune from Kung Fu Panda 4, a cover of Britney's Baby One More Time.

What a tune, Tenacious D and Baby One More Time, giving that Britney hit a brand new flavour. You're listening to me, Gemma G. It's just gone 5:30 and it's a very important game down at Wembley Stadium today. It's the Championship Promotion Playoffs Final. And it's been quite a tense match between Hull City and Middlesbrough this afternoon, where currently they are 11 minutes into extra time and the score stands at the moment Hull City 1, Middlesbrough 0.

0: there again. Just a little bit. It could be for Gina G. On the other hand, what about Grange Hill? All the same, at Hospital Radio Ipswich, our own G.
1: Today I've learnt from social media that if you're interested in volunteering at one of our hospitals, the East Suffolk and North Essex Trust have some events planned. To find out more, these are on Monday the 29th of June at Colchester Hospital and Wednesday the 8th of July at Ipswich Hospital. And to register for the event, please head to their website. And some of the volunteering jobs include assisting at mealtimes by opening packets, ensuring meals are within easy reach, and topping up drinks, among other tasks. Supporting patients' relatives on a one-to-one basis by talking and listening to them. Offering directional support to guide patients. Stocking up leaflets, medical equipment, slide sheets, linen and other items, plus general tidying, undertaking activities with patients and supporting completely forms, and conducting one-to-one patient questionnaires and This Is Me booklets.

Well, it's official. Hull City are joining Ipswich Town in the Premiership next season as they won their match at Wembley Stadium this afternoon against Middlesbrough. So well done to the Tigers. May you be successful in the year ahead. But obviously let Ipswich Town win against you. But that's me being biased. So if you want to add your request to the playlist, go to www.hri.org.uk and click the Make Request link. 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So it's just you, me and the Beats sprinkled with chocolate.

0: One ending to David Bowie's Changes here on Hospital Radio Ipswich with myself, Gemma G. More music to play after the 6 o'clock news with Sky, and who knows what will happen afterwards. I don't plan this show, it just goes with the flow. Until next time, I'll be back.
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3: From the Sky News Centre at 6, Hull have won promotion to the Premier League after a dramatic finish to the Championship playoff final. Joe Rawson reports from Wembley.
4: The Tigers are back in the Premier League thanks to a late winning goal from Ollie McBurney. The Scotland striker who missed out on a spot in their World Cup squad was there to turn the ball home from inside the 6-yard box. Borough unable to make the most of their opportunity after replacing Southampton in the final following the Spygate saga. They will be a party on Humberside tonight. Full time at Wembley, Hull City 1, Middlesbrough 0.
3: Celtic have claimed a 3-1 victory over Dunfermline in the Scottish Cup final at Hampton Park to secure the double. Martin O'Neill's side followed up last weekend's dramatic triumph over Hearts as they pipped them to the Premiership title. Elsewhere, French authorities have scrapped new EU border checks at the port of Dover to try and ease long queues. Passengers faced fingerprint and biometric scans, which led to five-hour wait times. Parts of Britain have been hotter than Greece and the Seychelles as crowds flocked to parks and beaches to enjoy the bank holiday heatwave. Temperatures have gone above 30 degrees Celsius for the first time this year. Donald Trump's indicated the US and Iran are getting a lot closer to finalising an agreement to end the war. The president made the comments to an American TV network as reports claim Tehran and mediator Pakistan suggest some headway's been made. His top diplomat Marco Rubio seemed positive as he spoke to journalists in India.
5: There's been some progress made. Even as I speak to you now, there's some work being done. There is a chance that whether it's later today, tomorrow, in a couple days, we may have something to say. But this issue needs to be solved, as the president has said, one way or the other.
3: And a 52-year-old Essex van driver has been handed a criminal conviction for tooting his horn to catch a friend's attention. Jamie Spence was caught by an officer outside Braintree train station last December. That's the latest. I'm Cam Hall.
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0: Thank you, Cam. As I think learning is good for you. On your Saturday Fact Bite on this day in 1533, to the annoyance of the Pope, the English Archbishop of Canterbury, Thomas Cranmer, declared Henry VIII's marriage to Catherine of Aragon to be void and his marriage to Anne Boleyn to be legal. The result was a break with the Church in Rome, despite Henry's title as Protector of the Faith.
6: Gemma G.

Brand new from Josh Ross, and that's Give Her Hell, here on Hospital Radio Ipswich. And before that, we had Kane and Cox's When It Comes to You. And of course, Kane and Cox is currently on his UK country tour, and I'll be there in London next Friday. And I have absolutely no idea what the support act is and what time he starts and what time he finishes. But I do hope I manage to get the right train home. There we go. So moving on now, here is a song from a lady who is going through the country scene like there's no tomorrow. She's Ella Langley, and will she be just as popular as Taylor Swift? Only time will tell. Take a listen to Choosing Texas, if I've got this right, or maybe even Bottom of Your Boots. How about that one, hey?

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the artist that brought country music to my generation. That's Shania Twain and Just Still the One here on Hospital Radio Ipswich. And you've heard a selection of country artists from Max Manowan, Alexandra Kane, Ella Lainley, Josh Ross, Kanan Cox and Chase Wright. And I do know that one of my neighbours, David, loves his country music. So I do hope you liked that selection of contemporary country. And of course, Dorothy loves some Coldplay, so take a listen to Trouble.

0: Taken from the soundtrack to Bridget Jones, The Edge of Reason. You've been listening to Jamie Cullum with Everlasting Love. And before that, you heard a classic from INLD called Bird Song. You're listening to me, Jimmy G, here on Hospital Radio Ipswich. And did you realise the East Suffolk and North Essex NHS Foundation Trust is proud to be a Veteran Aware Trust? Its Armed Forces and Veterans Group ensures that serving military personnel and veterans are not disadvantaged when referred for treatment, and ensures they are heard at every level. 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

coming to Melford in Suffolk this summer as part of Lee Stock. That's Louise and Confession here on Hospital Radio Ipswich. And from Melanie C's brand new album, Sweat, you heard Drum Machine. And if I've got my sources correct, Lady Gaga and Doe Is She's Runway is from the brand new soundtrack to The Devil Is Prada 2. And what a film that is going to be. I'm looking forward to seeing it. I'm not quite sure when I'm going to see it, but it's on my to-do list. Take a listen to Backstreet Boys now, and Everybody, Backstreet's back. Everybody.

0: Well, that, my friend, is the end of Music Is My Therapy with myself, Gemma G. I shall be back next Saturday, so until next time, take care and good night. Mwah! Thanks for listening.
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3: From the Sky News Centre at 7, Hull have scored a dramatic late winner to beat Middlesbrough 1-0 in the Championship playoff final and secure promotion to the Premier League. Ollie McBurney struck in the 95th minute to secure their return to the top flight for the first time since 2017. He says he knew he was going to score.
4: It was tough out there with the heat, and Middlesbrough a top team, and we knew we were going to be right up against it, but I just felt that today was going to be, it was written for me to get it, you know. I didn't think it'd be like that so late on, but what a feeling.
3: Borough had been reinstated after Southampton were kicked out for spying on opposition teams. Dunfermline were unable to cause an upset in the Scottish Cup final as they suffered a 3-1 defeat to Premiership champion Celtic. The Championship sides were hoping to lift the trophy for the first time since 1968. Manager Neil Lennon says there's no shame in today's result.
5: The occasion sort of startled them a little bit, and that's okay because it's the first final. I remember my first final at Crewe, it was the same thing. But I hope they get the opportunity to come back again and, you know, learn from that experience. But bottom line is they're playing the best team in the country.
3: Celtic have completed the double. French officials have temporarily scrapped enhanced border checks at the port of Dover after long queues of traffic built up this morning. They've now reduced after the processing system rules were relaxed. The UK has sweltered through the start of what could be record-breaking heat this bank holiday weekend. Temperatures have already exceeded 30 degrees Celsius in southeast England. A murder investigation's been launched after the death of a 60-year-old man who was assaulted in northwest London last week. Michalis Kiriakou was discovered with severe injuries by officers in Maida Vale on May the 14th. And four-time F1 world champion Alain Prost reported to have been injured in a robbery at his home in Switzerland. Police say several intruders wearing balaclavas broke into the property near Lake Geneva on Tuesday. That's the latest. I'm Cam Hall.

Dan Hartman getting us off in typical style, and he tells us this is it. Well, it is. This is The Stretch. On today's show, we'll be trying to outfox you, as always, with our original quick quiz. I think maybe on the whole we tend to fail on that quest, but never mind. We shall carry on trying to to catch up with you. We shall be also looking at the people that have made Suffolk heroes, people that have made their mark in the county, and playing a track from a featured artist of today, which I believe today we've got, who have we got? Belle and Sebastian, there we go. And finally, testing you to see whether you really know your Suffolk. So add to this a mix of some timely banter and strange facts, and together with some great music, you have The Stretch. Clodagh Rodgers, Come Back and Shake Me.

That brings back memories, that one. As you must probably remember from previous editions of this programme, we tend to sort of enjoy a little bit of friendly smut now and again. And with an article's turned up here from about a judge in Rome who's ruled that Italians can no longer make love in cars unless they cover up the windows. Offending couples face 3 years in jail. That's quite a daunting prospect, isn't it? But I think on the whole, we'd go along with that. It's a bit of exhibitionism is overdone, perhaps. Right, quick quiz will be coming up in a track or two's time. So I'm just letting you know about this so you can get a pad of paper, pen, whatever, just to jot down a few reminders while we're giving you thinking time to dig out the answers. So you've been warned about that. That'll be along after Clarence Frogman Henry. I don't know why, but I do. Oh, yes, Clarence. It's a problem, isn't it?

0: Do you think that drummer sounds a bit disinterested? I certainly do.
1: If you'd like a request played this evening on Hospital Radio at Switch, give us a call on the internal telephone. The number is 6666, and that equates to Ipswich 704666.
0: You can also place your requests by dialing star 800 from your Hospedia device, and that's free of charge. Right, OK, as promised, the quick quiz. This is where the old grey matter of yours really comes to the fore, isn't it? Now, it's fairly straightforward here. I ask six questions. We go away for three tracks of music. I come back, go through the questions again, with the answers, of course.

and then hopefully congratulate each other for being so absolutely brilliant. So that's the idea. There are no prizes, I'm afraid, no merit marks or any other attributes to be gained. No rules whatsoever. You can take part as an individual or as a group, we're ruleless in this regard. The only thing you mustn't do is demolish the hospital. Other than that, all's fair in love and war. So here we go then with question one. In what field were Ansel Adams, Robert Capa and Henri Cartier-Bresson noted 20th century names? In which field do those people operate? Second question. In mathematics, a trapezium is a shape with how many sides? Question three. In which joint of the human body would you find the trapezium bone? Oh, it carries on this theme, doesn't it? Question four. In which country is the National 2020 cricket tournament known as the Big Bash? Where's it played? Question five. Who was the school bully created by Thomas Hughes, who was resurrected in a series of novels by George MacDonald Fraser? And lastly, question six, how is the fictional character Lord Greystoke better known? Oh, if you don't know the answer to that, you're going to kick yourself at the end, I can tell you. Yes. Well, where are we going next? I think it's time for music, so your grey matter can sort itself out. And in particular, I think it's time for Alan Gorrie and Daryl Hall. And they're picking up the pieces.

And that's your lot. So that's Gerard Kenny with New York, New York. One day they'll write a tune about Ipswich, I guess. Could be a while off, though. OK, quick quiz time. Six questions coming up here, and we're expecting great things from you. And then we'll go through with the answers in about three tracks time. But so you have 6 or 8 minutes to ponder on what your answer should be to these somewhat critical questions, actually. Question one, in what field were Ansel Adams, Robert Capa and Henri Cartier-Bresson noted 20th century names? What was the speciality? The answer is photography. So let's hope you got one out of one there. Question two, in mathematics, a trapezium is a shape with how many sides? Well, I'm told authoritatively it's four, four sides to a trapezium. In which joint is of the human body would you find the trapezium bone was question three, and apparently you'll find that in the wrist. And in which country is the national 2020 cricket tournament known as the Big Bash? Where's it played? The answer, Australia. And who was the schoolboy bully created by Thomas Hughes, who was resurrected in a series of novels by George MacDonald Fraser, was question five. And that is Harry Flashman. I've read a couple of Flashman books. Very amusing they are as well. And lastly, question six. How is the fictional character Lord Greystoke better known? Well, just about everybody in the world knows him as Tarzan. So Tarzan is the answer to that. Six out of six, anybody? Hands up, please. So we can see how brainy you are. No? Would you prefer some music instead? I think I'll go for the Settlers. We can't get six out of six, but we can have Major to Minor. Major to Minor. A hit of theirs from 1967. Minor.

just all feeling very, very depressed this morning. You've all come in and you've cheered us all up, and it's absolutely brilliant. You do a wonderful job. I'd like to take this opportunity to say thanks very much for all that you do for all the patients in hospital.

Sergio Mendes, Brazil 66, Me Quis Nada. Yes, been around a year or two, that one, but sounds as fresh as ever. Don't forget, we'll have some heroes from Suffolk coming up, or be more precise, one Suffolk hero. I think one each day is quite enough. And you can also contact us by phoning Ipswich 704 6664 request, or if you're in the hospital here and you've got your Hospedia machine alongside you, which I'm sure you have, it should be most probably on your right-hand side, dial *800 and give us a request, and you can shape up our programming for tonight. So we look forward to hearing from you. In the meantime, it's the Communards.

the Communards, who comprised, amongst others, of the Reverend Richard Cole, though he wasn't a reverend in those days, and Jimmy Somerville, of course. So, there we are. Don't leave me this way. No intentions at all, Communards. A quick quiz coming up? No. We've got heroes? No. What have we got? So, we've got... you think you know Suffolk. Now, this is our feature. We do a feature on a town or a village each day. And at the end of the process, the idea is to educate us all so we know exactly what heritage that we have all around us. Today we're looking at Southwold, which is a small town and civil parish on the English North Sea coast in East Suffolk. It lies at the mouth of the River Blythe within the Suffolk coastal and heaths area of outstanding natural beauty. It's a charming North Suffolk seaside town on the Suffolk Heritage Coast, almost an island being bounded by the North Sea to the east, by the River Blythe and Southwold Harbour to the southwest, and by Bus Creek to the north. There is just one road to and out of Southwold, approaching through the neighbouring Raydon. That's the next village. The town offers much of interest, but it's in the sea and Southwold's links with it that make this wonderful destination for holidays. All the attractions of the working lighthouse, beach huts, award-winning pier, busy harbour, clifftop cannon and, of course, the beach combine to make Southwold a quintessentially English resort town. Situated just off the A12 between Aldborough and Lowestoft, Southwold is renowned for food and drink, and it's an integral part of the Southwold experience. It's about 29 miles northeast of Ipswich and 97 miles northeast of London. Under the all usual residents, the 2011 census figure gives a total of 1,098 residents for the town. The 2012 housing report by the Southwold and Raydon Society concluded that 49% of the dwellings in the town are used as second homes and holiday lets. Southwold was mentioned in the Domesday Book as a fishing port bringing trade to the town. In the 15th century, Southwold received its town charter from Henry VII. Over the following centuries, however, a shingle bar built up across the harbour mouth, preventing the town from becoming a major early modern port. The shingle at Southwold Harbour, the mouth of the Blythe, has always shifted. Southwold was the home of a number of Puritan emigrants to Massachusetts Bay Colony in 1630, notably a party of 18 assembled under Reverend Richard Young, and they travelled in the Mary Ann in 1637. A fire in 1659 devastated most of the town, creating some open spaces, which were never rebuilt. The series of varied and very delightful village greens and the restriction of expansion by the surrounding marshes have preserved the town's tidy appearance. So that's Southwold. So now you know you're Suffolk. Coldplay time. Viva la vida. I'll second that.

0: I have a problem for you here. It's a tricky quiz question. Yeah, another one. This one comes from the Manchester Evening News. That's spotted by one of their readers. The question was, who was John Dalton Street named after? That's so difficult to come up with the answer on that one, isn't it? Joanne and the Streamliners. Frankfurter sandwiches.
1: Every night he brings me Frankfurter sandwiches, Frankfurter sandwiches. How his baby loves those Frankfurter sandwiches. Frankfurter

0: Verta sandwiches, Verta sandwiches. 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I really don't care for candy, ice cream and custard, but how I love hot dogs with mustard. Every night I whisper, thanks for the sandwiches, thanks for the sandwiches. But he feels there's something wrong. Each time he starts popping the question, I'm too busy digesting. Verta sandwiches, Verta sandwiches all night. Rack of Verta sandwiches all night long.
1: Oh, I think I feel mildly sick now. But I like the lyrics, wonderful stuff. Our featured artist for the day, Bill and Sebastian. The band took their name from a short story by Stuart Murdoch, who'd written and was inspired by the television adaptation of the French novel Belle et Sébastien, about a six-year-old boy and his dog. The album was named by Spin, an American music magazine, as one of the 100 greatest albums for the years between 1985 and 2005, and is widely considered the band's masterpiece. Belle and Sebastian were formed in Glasgow, Scotland in 1994 by Stuart Murdoch and Stuart David, both of whom had enrolled at Stowe College's Beatbox programme for unemployed musicians. Together with music professor Alan Ranking, formerly of the Associates, they recorded some demos which were picked up by the college's music business course that produces and releases one single each year on the college's own label. As the band had a number of songs already, the label was extremely impressed with the demos. Belle and Sebastian were allowed to record a full-length album, which was recorded mostly live over 3 days. Murdoch once described the band as a product of botched capitalism. It's been many a year since Belle and Sebastian emerged from their Glasgow underground, clutching a surfeit of unusual songs. Their classic first and second LPs, Tiger Milk and If You're Feeling Sinister, established frontman and principal songwriter Stuart Murdoch as a generational talent. However, for millions of people, they will always be remembered for their track The Boy with the Arab Strap, which was used on Channel 4's comedy entitled The Teachers. The series ran for close on 40 episodes in the early 2000s. So there we go. The Boy with the Arab Strap is the contribution tonight from our featured artist, Belle and Sebastian.

0: And for those of you who attempted to ask what an Arab strap is, it's something that men sort of... I don't think you really want to know, actually.
1: If you'd like a request played this evening on Hospital Radio Ipswich, give us a call on the internal telephone. The number is 6666, and that equates to Ipswich 704666.
0: You can also place your requests by dialing star 800 from your Hospedia device, and that's free of charge. Let's go and join Cock Robin. When your heart is weak...

Right, quickly fitting in our Suffolk hero. This is June Muriel Brown, who was born, would you believe, in 1927. In 2009, she was nominated for a BAFTA TV award for the Best Actress, making her the second performer to receive a BAFTA nomination for their work in a soap opera. It was announced in February 2020 that June Brown had decided to leave EastEnders permanently at the age of 93. During the latter years of the war, she served in the Wrens, and in 1944 and 45, before being classically trained at the Old Vic Theatre School. So very quickly, that's June Brown. And very quickly, the end of our programme is rather looming up. But not without the Pearls. Third finger, left hand.

as the Pearls fade us out for another show. I'll be back at the same time, same place tomorrow. I very much look forward to your company and your requests. Please submit them on Ipswich 704666. Otherwise, you can contact us on the Hospedia system.

So that's it for another night, another day, another morning, wherever you happen to be in the world. Take care. I've enjoyed your company. I hope you've enjoyed the programme. All the very best. Bye-bye.

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3: From the Sky News Centre at 8, Hull have won promotion to the Premier League with a dramatic 1-0 win against Middlesbrough in the Championship playoff final.
4: Ruby Coyle, the Hull City skipper, lifts the trophy high above his head. They have beaten Middlesbrough 1-0 in the playoff final, and they are back in the Premier League for the first time in 9 years.
3: Ollie McBurney scored the decisive goal in the 95th minute at Wembley. Hull's owner had threatened to take legal action if they didn't win after Borough were reinstated when Southampton got kicked out for spying. Meanwhile, Celtic claimed a 3-1 victory over Dunfermline in the Scottish Cup final at Hampden Park to secure the double. Martin O'Neill's side won the Premiership title last weekend. Donald Trump says peace negotiations with Iran are getting a lot closer to a deal, but in an interview with American media, the president also threatened to blow Tehran to 1,000 hells if it doesn't agree to end the war. Pakistani mediators say discussions on a longer ceasefire are in their final phase. Ejmal Bagai is given this update on behalf of Iran's foreign ministry.
5: I can tell you, over the past week, the trend has been toward narrowing differences, but there are still issues that need to be discussed throughout the mediators.
3: Temperatures have gone above 30 degrees Celsius in Britain for the first time this year. The Met Office recorded the high in Frittenden in Kent, with even warmer weather forecast during the bank holiday. Enhanced EU border checks have been paused at the port of Dover after huge queues earlier. Some passengers waited for almost 5 hours to get through. And the Prime Minister's written to TNT Sports, urging them to make next Saturday's Champions League final between Arsenal and Paris Saint-Germain free to air. Sir Keir Starmer, who supports the Londoners, says he's a firm believer that fans shouldn't have to pay to watch it. That's the latest. I'm Cam Hall.

Hello, this is Patrick at Hospital Radio in Ipswich and Aldborough and online, hri.org.uk. The Soul Lounge is open for the next hour. Come on in. Let's begin with the Jacksons.

Number one back in 1978, the Jacksons, Michael in the Lead, Show You the Way to Go. Showing us the way to go into the Soul Lounge this week. You're very welcome. Some fine tunes for the next hour. No.

A wonderful combination, Charles and Eddie out of New York. Their single, Would I Lie to You, from their debut album, Duraphonic, won Ivor Novello Awards the following year in 1993 in the Best Contemporary Song, Best Selling Song, and International Hit of the Year catalogues. This is The Soul Lounge, Hospital Radio in Ipswich and Aldeburgh. Hello if you're listening online, hri.org.uk. Sade.

big respect is due. Sade, her success in the music industry recognised with the Officer of the Order of the British Empire in 2002, and she was made a commander in the 2017 awards. Sade, no ordinary love. Time for some Motown? Oh, I think so. Commodores to begin.

0: still.
1: The Soul Lounge on Hospital Radio with the Commodores and Still. And against that, a little thought from the corridor here at Ipswich Hospital on the Chaplaincy Department notice board from Aaron Kyle. Don't wait for the perfect moment. Take the moment and make it perfect. Absolutely. Traveller Twosome. Commodores. 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

Eddie Kendricks, 1973, Keep On Truckin'. We'll play that for our friends at the Esneft Library and Evidence Services. 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

are one of their finest. SOS band from Santa Monica, Just Be Good to Me. And from New York City, they made some fine tunes back in the 70s and 80s. Did this here lot. Inside Out. Odyssey. In the Soul Lounge from Hospital Radio, Ipswich and Marlborough.

Odyssey Inside Out on the Soul Lounge from Hospital Radio in Ipswich, Aldborough, and online. 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Ipswich 704 treble 6. Ipswich 704 treble 6.

I know what you're thinking. Patrick, where are you getting all these songs from? Haven't heard that one for years. Well, quite possibly Love Is the Answer, the Stylistics album. Let's put it all together. And I'll tell you where I get it from. Our fantastic record library here at Hospital Radio in Ipswich. 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Hope you're enjoying the tunes. Archie Bell and the Drells now.

Richie Bell and the Drells. Particularly impressed by those moves. K-Paul and Claydon. Framlingham and Grunsborough Awards. I could dance all night. Now, tell me this. When was the last time you heard William Bell trying to love two?

William Bell, Trying to Love Too. Awkward. When you're trying to love too. Same scenario as outlined 3 years before by Billy Paul.

Fantastic. Percy Sledge, When a Man Loves a Woman, followed Billy Paul, Me and Mrs. Jones. A message on the Soul Lounge from our friends at the Suffolk Family Carers. And really asking the question, are you looking after someone who's currently in hospital? In which case, who's looking after you? Hospital admission, often a very anxious and overwhelming time for family carers. And the family carer hospital advisors can listen and offer emotional support and help through the hospital admission discharge process. And with hospital communication, the team can also support family carers admitted into hospital. So if you'd like to contact a Suffolk family carer hospital advisor, their number is Ipswich 703-756. That's Ipswich 703-756. And keep up the good work, our friends at the good old family carers of, well, there we are, the team there that do so much. They just get on with things. Soul Lounge, Hospital Radio in Ipswich, Aldborough and online, hri.org.uk. Should we do indeed? Sister Sledge.

Mama never told me. Okay, I've been delving through our gold mine that is the library here at Hospital Radio Ipswich. Come across a greatest hits LP from the Four Tops and one of their songs that you don't often hear.

Four Tops, You Keep Running Away. Okay, you've persuaded me. Tamla Motown twosome. Diana Ross and the Supremes. And from the 60s, The Happening on the Soul Lounge. Hey,

0: be the Soul Lounge without Diana Ross and the Supremes, now would it? From the 60s, The Happening. Now, the $64,000 question.
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Johnny Nash, You Got Soul. And we'll have Soul again, same time, next week. I think we've done well to pack in 16 tunes in the last hour, don't you? Yep, Jackson's, Charles and Eddie, Sade, Commodores. What else are we playing? Eddie Kendricks, SOS Band, Odyssey Stylistics, Archie Bell and the Drells, William Bell, Billy Paul, Percy Sledge, Sister Sledge, The Four Tops, Supremes, Johnny Nash, Average White Band, that's 17. My goodness me. Hottest soul show on your radio. The Soul Lounge, Hospital Radio, in Ipswich, Aldborough. And tell your friends absolutely everywhere, hri.org.uk. This is Patrick Eade, checking out the Soul Lounge with the Average White Band. As we go back out through the door, picking up the pieces.

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Do you remember throwing some shapes to pick up the pieces at Tracy's nightclub in Ipswich in the 70s? Oh, my goodness me. Thanks for your company. Take good care. News on the way.

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3: From the Sky News Centre at 9, Hull will return to the Premier League for the first time in 9 years after winning 1-0 against Middlesbrough in the Championship playoff final. Ollie McBurney sealed promotion with a late goal at Wembley. Captain Louis Coyles dedicated the victory to his dad Chris, who died suddenly in 2022.
4: I look up to the sky every game. I had a little look up there today. And yeah, he's with me. And I know he's with me for sure. The next best thing, I have the rest of my family, I have my beautiful partner, my little boy.
3: Celtic have won the double after beating Dunfermline 3-1 in the Scottish Cup final at Hampden Park. They followed up last weekend's dramatic victory over Hearts, which saw them pip their opponents to the Premiership title. Manager Martin O'Neill says coming back to deliver more success in his second spell in charge feels incredible.
5: I can't obviously remember properly my spell way back. You know, I can remember certain games, I can remember certain things. But here, because of the circumstances, this is particularly special.
3: It's a record-extending 43rd Scottish Cup triumph for Celtic. A 23-year-old British man's been killed while fighting for Ukraine. Etim Redfern died in the eastern Donetsk region 2 weeks ago. The Foreign Office, which has urged Britons not to take part in the war against Russia, says it's supporting the family. Donald Trump's indicated the US and Iran are getting a lot closer to finalising an agreement to end the war. The president made the comments to an American TV network as reports claim Tehran and mediator Pakistan suggest some headway's been made. The UK has sweltered through the start of what could be record-breaking heat this bank holiday weekend. Temperatures have already exceeded 30 degrees Celsius in southeast England. And Sir Jeremy Hanley, who chaired the Conservative Party while John Major was Prime Minister, has died at the age of 80. He died yesterday after a short illness. That's the latest. I'm Cam Hall.

each other. You're listening to Hospital Radio Ipswich. It's a Saturday evening and we're entertaining you with some of the best of our music collection. Don't forget, though, that we've got Night Moods coming up at 10 o'clock. Music for the late hour.

0: 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Thank you for listening to Hospital Radio Ipswich. 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

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When we get to the morning, a couple of breakfast shows just to draw your attention to. At 6 o'clock, Mark Ely, and then the Sunday Late Breakfast will be with Rick Double just after the 8 o'clock news.

This is Hospital Radio Ipswich on a Saturday evening. Don't forget Night Moods coming up after the news at 10 o'clock. And if you fancy your choice on Bedside Channel Radio, all you've got to do is get in touch with us. 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Leave a message on our answer phone and tell us what you'd like us to play on our next request programme. Our number is 01473 704 666. The Time Lord is here. Don't worry about Doctor Who. Our own Hospital Radio Ipswich Time Lord is Marty Wilde, and he's here every afternoon at 3 o'clock in his time machine. He'll be playing music from all galaxies, light years, and even Earth years. 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

0: don't you dare touch that dial. Because like the song says, you are out of time. You're almost there, but don't panic. 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
1: 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I feature tracks from a new album each week and from time to time talk to Suffolk musicians about their latest work and forthcoming appearances around our wonderful county of Suffolk. That's the Monday Music Mix, Monday evenings at 8 with me, Stephen Foster, here on Hospital Radio Ipswich. I do hope you can join me.

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3: From the Sky News Centre at 10, Hull are heading back to the Premier League for the first time since 2017 after edging past Middlesbrough 1-0 in the Championship playoff final. Ollie McBurnie struck deep into injury time at Wembley, and Croatian manager Sergej Jakirovic says promotion was special after just one season in England.
4: This is very, very demanding, very difficult league. I have been working in Turkey, in Croatia. Bosnia and Herzegovina is a little bit different, but this is intensity. Loads of the games, this is unbelievable.
3: Middlesbrough had been reinstated after Southampton were kicked out of the competition for spying on them. Meanwhile, Dunfermline were unable to cause an upset in the Scottish Cup final as the Championship side suffered a 3-1 defeat to Premiership champion Celtic. The Glasgow side completed the double at Hampden Park. President Trump says peace negotiations with Iran are getting a lot closer to a deal. But in an interview with American media, the president also threatened to blow Tehran to a thousand hells if it doesn't agree to end the war. Pakistani mediators say discussions on a longer ceasefire are now in their final phase. Parts of Britain were hotter than Greece and the Seychelles today as crowds flocked to parks and beaches to enjoy the bank holiday heatwave. Multiple temperature records could be broken during unusually warm weather for May. French authorities have temporarily scrapped enhanced EU checks at the port of Dover to try and ease long queues. Some passengers had been waiting to pass through the port for almost 5 hours. Travel expert Simon Calder says equipment for the new biometric checks is in place, but there's one problem.
5: Those aren't working yet, so the police here, they've been trying to register everybody's passport details. And this being the busiest day, 8,000 cars going through, it was just proving hopeless.
3: And a 52-year-old van driver from Essex has been fined £146 for tooting his horn to catch a friend's attention. Jamie Spence was caught by an officer outside Braintree train station last December. That's the latest. I'm Stevie Shillinglaw.

The lovely Nora Jones getting us underway for Night Modes this evening, and bring you late night music, nice and mellow, for the next 60 minutes.

This is Hospital Radio Ipswich on Channel 1 and also online, www.hri.org.uk. There we heard from the 80s, Shakespeare's sisters and Stay. Did he have any sisters? I don't know. And bringing it a bit more up to date, Paloma Faith and Do You Want the Truth? And this next one, well, undoubtedly Stars by Simply Red is one of the biggest selling albums of all time, and this, to my mind, Simply Red's best song ever for your babies.

Simply Red for your babies. Joe Cocker, You Are So Beautiful. And from the motion picture of the same name, that was Diana Ross along with Lionel Richie and Endless Love. This next record was originally recorded in 1961 by Roy Orbison, and Roy also re-recorded it in 1987 with Katie Lang as a duet, but it's probably the 1980 version by Don McLean that's known by most people, and it went to number one in that year. We're talking Crying.

the wonderful voice of the much-missed Matt Monro and one entitled Walk Away. You're in tune with Night Moods from Hospital Radio Ipswich, and talking about much-missed people, this guy, Nat King Cole.

Martina McBride, My Daughter's Eyes. Wonderful World, originally recorded by, of course, Louis Armstrong, and there performed by Ava Cassidy and Katie Mellower. And started that little set off with Nat King Cole and Mona Lisa. Late night music from Hospital Radio Ipswich. This is Night Moods.

Elton John and your song, and you're not alone. No, you're not. You're with us, Hospital Radio Ipswich. And that was, of course, Michael Jackson. Night Modes, then. Late night music for you. And we do it each and every night. Sort of cut the chat and just play some nice mellow sounds. We turn the lights down and get you ready, hopefully, for a restful night's sleep. Here's Fat Larry and his band, and Zone.

Fat Larry and his band, one entitled Zoom. And just before we leave you this evening, just a reminder that Hospital Radio Ipswich broadcasts on Channel 1 on the Hospedia handsets and also online, www.hri.org.uk. 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

0: That just brings us to a close with Night Modes for this evening. My name's Mark Cable. It's been a pleasure being here. I'd just like to wish you, on behalf of everybody at Hospital Radio Ipswich, a peaceful and pleasant sleep. From us for tonight, good night and sleep well. Bye-bye.
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4: From the Sky News Centre at 11, Donald Trump says a deal to end the war with Iran only needs to be finalised and the Strait of Hormuz will be opened. The US president's posted on social media saying he's held a number of very good calls with regional leaders, including Israel's Benjamin Netanyahu. Pakistani negotiators and Iranian officials have been working for days on securing a ceasefire. Our US correspondent James Matthews says pressure was mounting on the president to secure a deal.
5: The pressure of time has created a context in which Donald Trump has to make the break. The business of the Strait of Hormuz and the impact on the global economy, it's killing him in the polls, it's killing him on the economy.
4: French officials have temporarily relaxed enhanced border checks on drivers boarding ferries at the port of Dover. Some motorists were caught up in delays of up to 5 hours because of the new biometric and fingerprint system. The UK has battled through the start of what could be record-breaking heat this bank holiday weekend. Temperatures exceeded 30 degrees Celsius in southeast England earlier, with forecasters warning of similar conditions tomorrow. A 23-year-old British man has been killed while fighting for Ukraine. Anton Redfern died in the eastern Donetsk region 2 weeks ago. To sport, and Ollie McBurney's late winner at Wembley sealed a 1-0 win for Hull against Middlesbrough and sent them back to the Premier League. Both sides were hoping to return to the top flight for the first time since 2017 in the Championship playoff final. Middlesbrough were reinstated in the competition after Southampton were kicked out for spying on them. Manager Kim Hellberg admits the whole Spygate saga was difficult to deal with.
6: It's been tough. It's been draining emotionally, but there's no excuse. Hull scored a goal today, and again, you have to congratulate them.
4: Meanwhile, Premiership champion Celtic have claimed a 3-1 victory over Dunfermline in the Scottish Cup final at Hampden Park to secure the double. And Britain's George Russell has secured pole position for tomorrow's Canadian F1 Grand Prix. That's the latest. I'm Stevie Schillinglaw.

It sure is. 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
3: From the Sky News Centre at midnight, Donald Trump says a deal to end the war with Iran only needs to be finalised and the Strait of Hormuz will be opened. The US president posted on social media last night, saying he held a number of very good calls with regional leaders over the course of the day. Pakistani negotiators and officials from Tehran have been working on securing a ceasefire. And speaking yesterday, Ismail Begay from Iran's foreign ministry said talks were heading in the right direction.
4: I can tell you, over the past week, the trend has been toward narrowing differences, but there are still issues that need to be discussed throughout the mediators.
3: Enhanced EU border checks have now been suspended at the port of Dover after five-hour queues yesterday. It's the first holiday season since the biometric and fingerprint scans were fully rolled out. The weather's forecast to get even hotter today after reaching a high in May, last seen in 2012. Temperatures got up to 30.5 Celsius yesterday in Frittenden and Kent, but amber heat health alerts remain in force across the Midlands, Eastern and Southeast England. A 60-year-old man's died more than a week after being attacked in northwest London. Michalis Kirakaka was discovered with serious injuries and made a vail early last Thursday morning. Now to sport, and Celtic have won the double after beating Dunfermline 3-1 in the Scottish Cup final at Hampden Park. They followed up last weekend's dramatic victory over Hearts, which saw them pip their opponents to the Premiership title. And manager Martin O'Neill says coming back to deliver more success in his second spell in charge feels incredible.
5: I can't obviously remember properly my spell way back. You know, I can remember certain games, I can remember certain things. But here, because of the circumstances, this is particularly special.
3: And Hull have secured promotion to the Premier League with a dramatic 1-0 win against Middlesbrough in the Championship playoff final. Ollie McBurnie struck in the 95th minute to claim victory and a place in the top flight for the first time since 2017. That's the latest. I'm Stevie Schillinglaw.

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My name is John Alderton. I've got a selection of music suitable for this midnight hour, and I hope you'll stay with me and enjoy the music. We start today with music by Mahler from his Symphony No. 5. Here is the slow movement, the Adagietto, played by the Polish National Radio Symphony Orchestra, conducted by Anthony Witt.

The fourth movement, Adagietto from Mahler's Symphony No. 5, played by the Polish National Radio Symphony Orchestra, conducted by Anthony Witt. Music by Mozart follows, two movements from his Piano Concerto No. 22 in E-flat major. The pianist is Wilhelm Kempf, with the Symphony Orchestra of Bavarian Radio, conducted by Bernard Klee.

Two movements from the Piano Concerto No. 22 in E-flat Major by Mozart, played by Wilhelm Kempff, accompanied by the Symphony Orchestra of Bavarian Radio, conducted by Bernard Klee. Now, a composer from Poland, Henryk Gorecki, born in 1933, who died in 2010. In 1976, he wrote a symphony which he dedicated to his wife, and he called it the Symphony of Sorrowful Songs. We're going to hear the second movement, which is a descriptive of a teenage girl in a Gestapo cell in Poland in a prison camp during the Second World War. And the symphony is played for us by the Polish National Radio Symphony Orchestra. There's a soprano soloist, Sofia Kilanowicz, and the conductor again is Anthony Witt.

The second movement from the Symphony No. 3 by Henryk Gorecki, played for us by the Polish National Radio Symphony Orchestra with soprano soloist Zofia Kilenowicz, conducted by Anthony Witt. Music by Frederick Delius now, a composer from Bradford, although he chose to live south of Paris in France. And we're going to listen to his Walk to the Paradise Garden, and played for us by the BBC Symphony Orchestra, conducted by Sir Andrew Davis.

Music by Frederick Delius, closing our programme here, Midnight Classics. Taking us up now to the news at 1 a.m. Here's a little bit more music by Frederick Delius.

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3: From the Sky News Centre at 1. Donald Trump says a deal to end a war with Iran only needs to be finalised and the Strait of Hormuz will be opened. The US president posted on social media last night, saying he'd held a number of very good calls with regional leaders over the day. Pakistani negotiators and Iranian officials had been working for days on securing a ceasefire. Our US correspondent James Matthews says pressure was mounting on the president to secure a deal.
4: The pressure of time has created a context in which Donald Trump has to make the break. The business of the Strait of Hormuz and the impact on the global economy, it's killing him in the polls, it's killing him on the economy.
3: Meanwhile, two people have been shot close to the White House in Washington, D.C., according to American media. NBC are reporting that one person is in a grave condition. Enhanced EU border checks have been suspended at the port of Dover after queues of up to 5 hours yesterday morning. It's the first holiday season since the new biometric and fingerprint